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1: ABC News, I'm Dave Packer. Honoring and remembering the lives lost 25 years after the 9/11 attacks. The traditional moments of silence at all four sites, the Twin Towers, the Pentagon, and Shanksville, Pennsylvania. And then the families who lost loved ones reading their names. Michael Mansaroli Jr. closed with this appeal.
2: You do my dad's legacy and the legacy of all these victims no honor by using this tragedy to spread hate.
1: Acting Secretary of the Navy Hung Chow confirming that U.S. military aircraft did sustain damage during an Iranian attack on a U.S. airbase in Jordan. An arrest has been made in the death of Tyshia Fortune, the black woman found hanging from a tree last month in Mississippi. The state medical examiner's office determined that the death was a homicide. A jury today found rapper Lil Kirk not guilty of orchestrating a murder-for-hire plot that resulted in the death of a man near the Beverly Center in California 4 years ago. This is ABC News.
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7: WAIN weather. Partly cloudy skies with fog and spots early tonight with lows around 66. Northwesterly winds around 5 miles per hour. Mainly sunny skies tomorrow. Highs level off around 86. Clear skies tomorrow night. Lows around 64. Lots of sunshine and dry Tuesday and Wednesday with highs in the low 90s. From the WAIN Weather Center, I'm meteorologist Jennifer Wojcicki. Right now, it's 85 degrees.
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0: 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Chris Young right there. I didn't come here to leave, and I'm Brian Curry. 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

0: Luke Combs rethinks some things. He's been out on the road this year, and he's got a big concert tour happening next year. My kind of Saturday night tour. I'm Brian Curry. On the way, Thomas Rhett and Jordan Davis.
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3: Partly cloudy skies with fog and spots early tonight with lows around 66. Northwesterly winds around 5 miles per hour. Mainly sunny skies tomorrow. Highs level off around 86. Clear skies tomorrow night. Lows around 64. Lots of sunshine and dry Tuesday and Wednesday with highs in the low 90s. From the WAIN Weather Center, I'm meteorologist Jennifer Wojcicki. Right now, it's 83 degrees.
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0: Brantley Gilbert is doing good damn, and Brian Curry here with you. More great country on the way. 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
1: 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Winners must appear in person with proper positive legal identification. Claim any prize Monday through Friday, excluding holidays, within 30 days, so the prize will be forfeited. Prizes will not be mailed or delivered. Any winner under the age of 18 must be accompanied by a parent or legal guardian. No trade or cash equivalent will be awarded for any contest prize. Any person or persons found to be in violation of these contest rules before, during, or after the respective contest or giveaway will be disqualified and will not be eligible for future contests and giveaways.
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1: ABC News, I'm Dave Packer. Honoring and remembering the lives lost 25 years after the 9/11 attacks. The traditional moments of silence at all four sites, the Twin Towers, the Pentagon, and Shanksville, Pennsylvania. And then the families who lost loved ones reading their names. Michael Mensaroli Jr. closed with this appeal.
2: You do my dad's legacy and the legacy of all these victims no honor by using this tragedy to spread hate.
1: Acting Secretary of the Navy Hung Chow confirming that U.S. military aircraft did sustain damage during an Iranian attack on a U.S. airbase in Jordan. An arrest has been made in the death of Tysha Fortune, the black woman found hanging from a tree last month in Mississippi. The state medical examiner's office determined that the death was a homicide. A jury today found rapper Lil Kirk not guilty of orchestrating a murder-for-hire plot that resulted in the death of a man near the Beverly Center in California 4 years ago. This is ABC News.
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8: Lowest dip down to about 66, with fog in spots early tonight under partly cloudy skies. Northerly winds around 5 miles an hour. Mainly clear skies tomorrow. High temperatures reach up to 86. Clear skies tomorrow night. Lows level off around 64. Dry with temperatures a bit above average Tuesday and Wednesday, and highs in the low 90s. From the WAIN Weather Center, I'm meteorologist Derek Height. Currently 78.
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0: Russell Dickerson, Worth Your While, and I'm Brian Curry, and Nameberry is out with her picks for the top baby name trends for 2027. It'll be a year of extremes, according to that baby naming site, with more unique names being used than ever. They're experts predicting the top trend will be name maxing, or combining two names you love into one, like Leovani, which is a blend of Leo and Giovanni. So there you go. Coming up, Bailey Zimmerman.
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0: Vincent Mason, Damned If I Do, and I'm Brian Curry, and today, September 13th, it's National Peanut Day, celebrating that tasty snack, as long as you don't have an allergy to it. 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
5: Lows dip down to about 66, with fog in spots early tonight under partly cloudy skies. Northerly winds around 5 miles an hour. Mainly clear skies tomorrow. High temperatures reach up to 86. Clear skies tomorrow night. Lows level off around 64. Dry with temperatures a bit above average Tuesday and Wednesday, and highs in the low 90s. From the WAIN Weather Center, I'm meteorologist Derek Height. Right now, it's 76 degrees.
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0: Taylor Swift, I Knew It, I Knew You. And I'm Brian Curry. How's it going? Getting into the tail end of the weekend and more country hits on the way.
1: 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Winners must appear in person with proper positive legal identification to claim any prize Monday through Friday, excluding holidays, within 30 days, so the prize will be forfeited. Prizes will not be mailed or delivered. Any winner under the age of 18 must be accompanied by a parent or legal guardian. No trade or cash equivalent will be awarded for any contest prize. Any person or persons found to be in violation of these contest rules before, during, or after the respective contest or giveaway will be disqualified and will not be eligible for future contests and giveaways.
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1: ABC News, I'm Dave Packer. Honoring and remembering the lives lost 25 years after the 9/11 attacks. The traditional moments of silence at all four sites, the Twin Towers, the Pentagon, and Shanksville, Pennsylvania. And then the families who lost loved ones reading their names. Michael Mensaroli Jr. closed with this appeal.
2: You do my dad's legacy and the legacy of all these victims no honor by using this tragedy to spread hate.
1: Acting Secretary of the Navy Hung Chow confirming that U.S. military aircraft did sustain damage during an Iranian attack on a U.S. airbase in Jordan.

0: Manhattan. An arrest has been made in the death of Tyesha Fortune. The black woman found hanging from a tree last month in Mississippi. The state medical examiner's office determined that the death was a homicide. A jury today found rapper Lil Kirk not guilty of orchestrating a murder-for-hire plot that resulted in the death of a man near the Beverly Center in California 4 years ago. This is ABC News.
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5: WAIN weather.
6: Lows dip down to about 66 with fog in spots early tonight under partly cloudy skies. Northerly winds around 5 miles an hour. Mainly clear skies tomorrow. High temperatures reach up to 86. Clear skies tomorrow night. Lows level off around 64. Dry with temperatures a bit above average Tuesday and Wednesday and highs in the low 90s. From the WAIN Weather Center, I'm meteorologist Derek Height. Right now, it's 74 degrees.
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0: 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One environmental scientist says about 3 minutes is enough for a basic body shower, with another couple of minutes if you're washing your hair, but the average shower lasts about 16 minutes. Longer showers often have less to do with getting clean and more to do with relaxing, warming up, or enjoying the water. 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

0: Megan Maroney, it's Medicine, and she's going to be hosting the Grand Ole Opry's 18th Annual Opry Goes Pink event, October 27th, for breast cancer awareness. I'm Brian Curry. Coming up, Lainey Wilson and John Mayer.
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4: Lows dip down to about 66, with fog in spots early tonight under partly cloudy skies. Northerly winds around 5 miles an hour. Mainly clear skies tomorrow. High temperatures reach up to 86. Clear skies tomorrow night. Lows level off around 64. Dry with temperatures a bit above average Tuesday and Wednesday, and highs in the low 90s. From the WAIN Weather Center, I'm meteorologist Derek Height. Right now, it's 74 degrees.
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1: 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Winners must appear in person with proper positive legal identification to claim any prize Monday through Friday, excluding holidays, within 30 days, so the prize will be forfeited. Prizes will not be mailed or delivered. Any winner under the age of 18 must be accompanied by a parent or legal guardian. No trade or cash equivalent will be awarded for any contest prize. Any person or persons found to be in violation of these contest rules before, during, or after the respective contest or giveaway will be disqualified and will not be eligible for future contests and giveaways.
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2: ABC News, I'm Dave Packer. Honoring and remembering the lives lost 25 years after the 9/11 attacks. The traditional moments of silence at all four sites, the Twin Towers, the Pentagon, and Shanksville, Pennsylvania. And then the families who lost loved ones reading their names. Michael Mensaroli Jr. closed with this appeal.
3: You do my dad's legacy and the legacy of all these victims no honor by using this tragedy to spread hate.
2: Acting Secretary of the Navy Hung Chow confirming that U.S. military aircraft did sustain damage during an Iranian attack on a U.S. airbase in Jordan. An arrest has been made in the death of Tysha Fortune, the black woman found hanging from a tree last month in Mississippi. The state medical examiner's office determined that the death was a homicide. A jury today found rapper Lil Kirk not guilty of orchestrating a murder-for-hire plot that resulted in the death of a man near the Beverly Center in California 4 years ago. This is ABC News.
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9: Lowest dip down to about 66, with fog in spots early tonight under partly cloudy skies. Northerly winds around 5 miles an hour. Mainly clear skies tomorrow. High temperatures reach up to 86. Clear skies tomorrow night. Lows level off around 64. Dry with temperatures a bit above average Tuesday and Wednesday, and highs in the low 90s. From the WAIN Weather Center, I'm meteorologist Derek Height. Right now, it's 75 degrees.
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0: Blake Shelton, Let Him In Anyway. And I'm Brian Curry. Well, fall is almost here, and at this time of the year has you wanting to hit the reset button. Well, hey, you're not alone. Plenty of company in that regard. A fall reset doesn't have to mean reinventing your entire life. It can be several small tune-ups that make things run more smoothly day to day. 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Those tweaks can get you ready for the season ahead. Coming up, George Burge and Luke Bryan.
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0: Jelly Roll, hands up, and I'm Brian Curry. How's it going? Hope you had a great weekend and ready to start a new week. Coming up, we'll hear from Shaboozy.
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7: Lowest dip down to about 66, with fog in spots early tonight under partly cloudy skies. Northerly winds around 5 miles an hour. Mainly clear skies tomorrow. High temperatures reach up to 86. Clear skies tomorrow night. Lows level off around 64. Dry with temperatures a bit above average Tuesday and Wednesday, and highs in the low 90s. From the WAIN Weather Center, I'm meteorologist Derek Height. Right now, it's 75 degrees.
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0: Jason Aldean anytime soon. That's new music. I'm Brian Curry. Have a great rest of your night. I'll see you back here tomorrow. And more great country on the way.
1: 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Any winner under the age of 18 must be accompanied by a parent or legal guardian. 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
1: ABC News, I'm Dave Packer. Honoring and remembering the lives lost 25 years after the 9/11 attacks. The traditional moments of silence at all four sites, the Twin Towers, the Pentagon, and Shanksville, Pennsylvania. And then the families who lost loved ones reading their names. Michael Mensaroli Jr. closed with this appeal.
2: You do my dad's legacy and the legacy of all these victims no honor by using this tragedy to spread hate.
1: Acting Secretary of the Navy Hung Chow confirming that U.S. military aircraft did sustain damage during an Iranian attack on a U.S. airbase in Jordan. An arrest has been made in the death of Tyshia Fortune, the black woman found hanging from a tree last month in Mississippi. The state medical examiner's office determined that the death was a homicide. A jury today found rapper Lil Kirk not guilty of orchestrating a murder-for-hire plot that resulted in the death of a man near the Beverly Center in California 4 years ago. This is ABC News.
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7: WAIN weather.
8: Lows dip down to about 66 with fog in spots early tonight under partly cloudy skies. Northerly winds around 5 miles an hour. Mainly clear skies tomorrow. High temperatures reach up to 86. Clear skies tomorrow night. Lows level off around 64. Dry with temperatures a bit above average Tuesday and Wednesday and highs in the low 90s. From the WAIN Weather Center, I'm meteorologist Derek Height. Currently, it's 74 degrees.
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0: 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On

So she's catching some heat here lately. Stella Lefty is, because there's been like 5 instances of, quote, plagiarism. I don't know if she is, but I think I've listened to some of them, and they've got to do sound similar. But

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4: Lowest dip down to about 66, with fog in spots early tonight under partly cloudy skies. Northerly winds around 5 miles an hour. Mainly clear skies tomorrow. High temperatures reach up to 86. Clear skies tomorrow night. Lows level off around 64. Dry with temperatures a bit above average Tuesday and Wednesday, and highs in the low 90s. From the WAIN Weather Center, I'm meteorologist Derek Height. Currently, it's 74 degrees.
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0: How did he get snubbed again? Morgan Wallen, been by now. Of course, the CMA, they announced all the nominees, and he was snubbed. But, I mean, aside from Lainey Wilson, who else had a bigger year? I mean, nobody that I can think of. Of course, Lainey Wilson's going to win all the awards. Let's just remember that. All of them. She's even going to pick up the group or duo because she's going to go identifying as a they-them. And they're going to change the category, and she's going to get that award, too.
1: 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Winners must appear in person with proper positive legal identification. Claim any prize Monday through Friday, excluding holidays, within 30 days, so the prize will be forfeited. Prizes will not be mailed or delivered. Any winner under the age of 18 must be accompanied by a parent or legal guardian. No trade or cash equivalent will be awarded for any contest prize. Any person or persons found to be in violation of these contest rules before, during, or after the respective contest or giveaway will be disqualified and will not be eligible for future contests and giveaways.
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1: ABC News, I'm Wayne Cabot. AAA puts regular gas now at $4.31 on average. Diesel at $6.20, raising costs for almost everything. Global oil higher again, $108, as attacks by Iran's proxies forced the Saudis to shut down a key oil pipeline. But as far as President Trump is concerned,
2: President is blaming global diesel shortages on Ukraine's attacks on Russian oil production sites. Trump is telling Ukraine's President Zelensky to stop those strikes, which have caused shortages in Russia. Trump not mentioning a Russian drone attack on a train at Ukraine's border with Poland. Passengers evacuating before the strike.
1: ABC's Marcus Moore asked if the U.S. is behind Sunday's attack on an Iranian oil tanker. Trump said, I don't want to say. He did say AI guardrails are secondary to ensuring China doesn't win. House Speaker Johnson says Congress has to approve Trump's $5,000 offer to all adults payable if Republicans win Congress. Trump says it will happen. This is ABC News.
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5: 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In weather.
6: Clouds level off around 66, with fog in spots early overnight under partly cloudy skies. Winds out of the north around 5 miles an hour. Daytime highs approaching 86. Monday, mainly clear skies. Lows dip down to about 64. Monday night, clear skies. Turning warmer Tuesday and Wednesday, with highs in the low 90s. From the WAIN Weather Center, meteorologist Derek Height. Currently, it's 73 degrees.
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How about that? Zach John King, as we continue to throw a couple back on a Monday. Why not? Let's start the week off a little tipsy. 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

0: So have you seen all the 80s AI pictures that people are posting up? Holy cow. Like my cousin, he's a couple years older than me. He put up a picture that I commented on. Was this in the 80s or yesterday? Because aside from the long hair in the back, the mullet, it looked just like him. Now, my wife did one of me, and no, that did not look like me in the 80s. I was a skateboarder, so that it didn't look like I came out of 90210 whatsoever.
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0: Time to move on, and we need to move on. A list of old things that are surprisingly more recent than 9/11, which just happened over the weekend. This will surprise you. I mean, it really puts this perspective in how long things have been. The iPod wasn't around when 9/11 happened. Yeah. Harry Potter movie franchise was not around. Yeah, which means all those Harry Potter kids have grown up since 9/11. That's crazy. And American Idol and Crocs, which, I mean, we could have done without the Crocs, right?
1: 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Middays from 9 a.m. until 2 p.m. Central. 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
5: Level off around 66 with fog and spots early overnight under partly cloudy skies. Winds out of the north around 5 miles an hour. Daytime highs approaching 86 Monday. Mainly clear skies. Lows dip down to about 64 Monday night. Clear skies. Turning warmer Tuesday and Wednesday with highs in the low 90s. From the WAIN Weather Center, meteorologist Derek Height. Currently it's 73 degrees.
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0: Can I just tell you something? If you're airing out your dirty laundry on social media, you need to rethink some things. Luke Combs right there. My name is Penrod. There's a trend on social media, divorce talk, which is where people are openly sharing their struggles after years of long marriages and partnerships, and they're being ended. And I just think that's private stuff. You know what I mean? You don't need to air that dirty laundry out. Whether it's be about a relationship or whatnot, let's keep dirty laundry off of social media because it makes you look bad yourself. That's just my opinion. Maybe I'm wrong, but I don't think so. I mean, it's rare that I think I'm wrong. Let's be honest.
1: 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Winners must appear in person with proper positive legal identification. Claim any prize Monday through Friday, excluding holidays, within 30 days, so the prize will be forfeited. Prizes will not be mailed or delivered. Any winner under the age of 18 must be accompanied by a parent or legal guardian. No trade or cash equivalent will be awarded for any contest prize. Any person or persons found to be in violation of these contest rules before, during, or after the respective contest or giveaway will be disqualified and will not be eligible for future contests and giveaways.
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0: Ukraine's border with Poland. Passengers evacuated before the strike.
1: ABC's Marcus Moore asked if the U.S. is behind Sunday's attack on an Iranian oil tanker. Trump said, "I don't want to say." He did say AI guardrails are secondary to ensuring China doesn't win. House Speaker Johnson says Congress has to approve Trump's $5,000 offer to all adults payable if Republicans win Congress. Trump says it will happen. This is ABC News.
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4: WAIN weather.
5: Temperatures level off around 66, with fog and spots early overnight under partly cloudy skies. Winds out of the north around 5 miles an hour. Daytime highs approaching 86 Monday, mainly clear skies. Lows dip down to about 64 Monday night, clear skies. Turning warmer Tuesday and Wednesday, with highs in the low 90s. From the WAIN Weather Center, meteorologist Derek Height. Currently 72.
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0: Jordan Davis and What My World Spins Around. 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

0: country, and she knows it. It's Luke Bryan. My name is Penrod. He's got this new album coming out, Signs. What, next week? The next week? I think it's next week, yeah. And I got a duet on there with Luke Combs, and people are saying there might be a double Luke duet at the CMA Awards, which I don't know about you, but I'd be down for that.
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0: 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So, yeah, you gotta, if you might want to check on that job. If the job is just too hard, then you think, I think you get it, right?
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5: Lows level off around 66. Overnight, under mainly clear skies, north winds around 5 miles an hour. Ample sunshine expected Monday. High temperatures reach up to 86. Lows level off around 64. Monday night, clear skies. Dry with temperatures a bit above average Tuesday and Wednesday, and highs in the low 90s. From the WAIN Weather Center, I'm meteorologist Eric Height. Currently, it's 72 degrees.
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0: What took you so long? That's what a lot of people are saying about the new iPhone Duo. That's the foldable phone that they just announced last week. It's going to retail between basically $2,000 and $4,000. It's going to be available October 23rd. I will tell you, I have one on order. I mean, not specifically on order, but the Verizon guy called to see if we wanted an 18 yesterday, and I said, no, I want the Duo. And he says, oh, okay, I'll put you down for one. So I have a Duo coming. But I'm right-handed, so it shouldn't make a difference to me. I don't know if you heard about this. There's a bunch of left-handed people out there complaining that the Duo was not made for them. Yeah, it's specifically for right-handed. Is it, though? I mean, how can... I don't... You'd think that Apple, after 7 years of being beat by having this thing out, because Samsung put one out 7 years ago, you would think Apple would have thought, maybe we should make this an ambidextrous device. You know, I think maybe that's not even the right word, but it sounds like it would be the right word. So I don't know. When I get it, though, I'll let you know, because my wife's left-handed, and we'll see if she can use it or not. Not that I'm going to let her, but you know.
1: 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Winners must appear in person with proper positive legal identification. Claim any prize Monday through Friday, excluding holidays, within 30 days, so the prize will be forfeited. Prizes will not be mailed or delivered. Any winner under the age of 18 must be accompanied by a parent or legal guardian. No trade or cash equivalent will be awarded for any contest prize. Any person or persons found to be in violation of these contest rules before, during, or after the respective contest or giveaway will be disqualified and will not be eligible for future contests and giveaways.
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1: ABC News, I'm Wayne Cabot. AAA puts regular gas now at $4.31 on average. Diesel at $6.20, raising costs for almost everything. Global oil higher again, $1.08, as attacks by Iran's proxies forced the Saudis to shut down a key oil pipeline. But as far as President Trump is concerned,
2: President is blaming global diesel shortages on Ukraine's attacks on Russian oil production sites. Trump is telling Ukraine's President Zelensky to stop those strikes, which have caused shortages in Russia. Trump not mentioning a Russian drone attack on a train at Ukraine's border with Poland. Passengers evacuating before the strike.
1: ABC's Marcus Moore asked if the U.S. is behind Sunday's attack on an Iranian oil tanker. Trump said, I don't want to say. He did say AI guardrails are secondary to ensuring China doesn't win. House Speaker Johnson says Congress has to approve Trump's $5,000 offer to all adults payable if Republicans win Congress. Trump says it will happen. This is ABC News.
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5: WAIN. In weather.
6: Breeze level off around 66. Overnight, under mainly clear skies, north winds around 5 miles an hour. Ample sunshine expected Monday. High temperatures reach up to 86. Lows level off around 64. Monday night, clear skies. Dry with temperatures a bit above average Tuesday and Wednesday, and highs in the low 90s. From the WAIN Weather Center, I'm meteorologist Derek Height. Right now, it's 73 degrees.
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0: Right now, she is the poster child for Loving Life Again. It's Ella Langley. She leads the CMA nominees with 9, including 2 for Single of the Year. The awards air live November 18th, ABC and Disney Plus, hosted by Lainey.
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0: Well, apparently the mayor of Mooresville, North Carolina, Tuesday night said he's going to retire at the end of this month. Yeah, because he was caught going without pants, apparently, for an extended period of time one night. And there was a woman present there. Yeah, apparently she didn't come there to leave either, if you know what I'm talking about. No, she might have came there, but never mind.
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Mr. C, knowing that he couldn't have the toy till his nuggets were gone. A green traffic light turned straight to red. I hit my brakes and mumbled under my breath. His fries went a-flying and his orange drink covered his lap.

0: Taylor Swift announcing a CMA Awards return after a 10-year hiatus. How about that? Her and her husband will probably be there together, as long as it doesn't interfere with his football schedule. I don't know. It's on, November 18th, I think, something like that. So I'll have to look to see, because I'm sure he wouldn't want to miss it, right? You know, I'm sure he's going to... She's nominated for a CMA, and people are thinking she's coming back to country music. Yeah, I mean, that would be fine with me. That's how she got things rolling, right?
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5: Level off around 66. Overnight, under partly cloudy skies, northerly winds 5 to 10 miles an hour. Mainly sunny skies Monday, high temperatures reach up to 86. Clear skies Monday night, lows dip down to about 62. Warmer Tuesday and Wednesday, with highs from the low 90s to the mid 90s. From the WAIN Weather Center, meteorologist Derek Height. Currently, it's 72 degrees.
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0: bet on that, Blake White? Do you bet on things? I am not somebody who bets. I mean, I'll buy a lottery ticket, a lotto, scratch off, whatever. But when it comes down to sports betting or things like that, or now you've got these, this poly market where you can like bet on anything, that's not me. Plus, I think, you know, one reason that, two reasons. A, I like money. I don't like losing money either. And I don't think I'm educated enough on anything to bet money on something coming to fruition. Also, I don't think the man upstairs is a big fan of gambling, you know? I mean, I think I remember a couple of verses in the B-I-B-L-E where gambling was not looked highly upon by the old the big G-O-D.
1: 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Winners must appear in person with proper positive legal identification to claim any prize Monday through Friday, excluding holidays, within 30 days, so the prize will be forfeited. Prizes will not be mailed or delivered. Any winner under the age of 18 must be accompanied by a parent or legal guardian. No trade or cash equivalent will be awarded for any contest prize. Any person or persons found to be in violation of these contest rules before, during, or after the respective contest or giveaway will be disqualified and will not be eligible for future contests and giveaways.
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1: ABC News, I'm Wayne Cabot. AAA puts regular gas now at $4.31 on average. Diesel at $6.20, raising costs for almost everything. Global oil higher again, $1.08, as attacks by Iran's proxies forced the Saudis to shut down a key oil pipeline. But as far as President Trump is concerned,
2: President is blaming global diesel shortages on Ukraine's attacks on Russian oil production sites. Trump is telling Ukraine's President Zelensky to stop those strikes, which have caused shortages in Russia. Trump not mentioning a Russian drone attack on a train at Ukraine's border with Poland. Passengers evacuated before the strike.
1: ABC's Marcus Moore asked if the U.S. is behind Sunday's attack on an Iranian oil tanker. Trump said, I don't want to say. He did say AI guardrails are secondary to ensuring China doesn't win. House Speaker Johnson says Congress has to approve Trump's $5,000 offer to

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2: Energy's level off around 66. Overnight, under partly cloudy skies, northerly winds 5 to 10 miles an hour. Mainly sunny skies Monday. High temperatures reach up to 86. Clear skies Monday night. Lows dip down to about 62. Warmer Tuesday and Wednesday with highs from the low 90s to the mid 90s. From the WAIN Weather Center, meteorologist Derek Height. Currently, it's 72 degrees.
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Oh, and another thing, he started out impaired because he was blind.

0: Megan Maroney with Medicine. My name is Penrod. She is up for a CMA award. She's also put out her Emo Cowgirls Summer Playlist, which is, I mean, summer's just about over with, but she's a big fan of Sabrina Carpenter, which who's not? Let's be honest. Even Dolly Parton was a fan of Sabrina Carpenter. So she's got a Sabrina Carpenter song on her playlist. Luke Combs is on her playlist. And Hannah Montana, which, of course, is Miley Cyrus, which, of course, now is just Miley because she's dropped the Cyrus. So she's going like a Cher thing, you know? Why not? Miley. I don't know if she's going to do country, though, anymore. I don't think she should.
1: 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I'm John Davis, minister and preacher at Columbia Christian Church, inviting you to start your Sundays with us on 93.5 WAIN. 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

0: making out to the movies this weekend? I'm sure Spider-Man was number one. I haven't got to see the box office numbers yet from the weekend, but I can only guess Spider-Man still just ruling at the box office. Of course, that's a Marvel movie, Sony Marvel. Well, Avengers Doomsday, which I'm sure we'll get to see Spider-Man in on December 18th, they've already sold $50 million in pre-sale tickets for the United States. Yeah, 70% of those tickets are for this Infinity Vision, which is kind of like IMAX. I never heard of it either. So I was like, what is this? And it's kind of like their version of IMAX. So I don't know where we can even watch an Infinity Vision because I'd never even heard of it. So I'm just fine. I mean, here's the thing. If they were to put movies out where you could immediately rent them on your streaming devices, whatever, I totally would. Like, I'll pay the $30, even if they want to charge me $30 to watch Avengers Doomsday at my home on my TV the day it comes out. I would totally do that so I don't have to go to the theater. Now, I know, I do like the theater experience, but I would rather sit in my own home and go to the bathroom in my own toilet if I needed to go, because then I could pause it. That's the thing. You can't pause movies at the theaters. I wish you could.
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4: Level off around 66. Overnight, under partly cloudy skies, northerly winds 5 to 10 miles an hour. Mainly sunny skies Monday, high temperatures reach up to 86. Clear skies Monday night, lows dip down to about 62. Warmer Tuesday and Wednesday, with highs from the low 90s to the mid 90s. From the WAIN Weather Center, I'm meteorologist Derek Height. Currently, it's 71 degrees.
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0: Well, Sydney Sweeney's got more than people's hands up. She appeared fully naked, but kind of covered, let's put it that way, in an ad for a sports betting app, Novig. Yeah. In the ad, she notes that it's only for sports. No betting on stuff like deaths or politics or wars or things like that. But, yeah, she's naked. I mean, she's covered. You can't see anything. But I wish someone would say, put your hands up.
1: 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Winners must appear in person with proper positive legal identification. Claim any prize Monday through Friday, excluding holidays, within 30 days, so the prize will be forfeited. Prizes will not be mailed or delivered. Any winner under the age of 18 must be accompanied by a parent or legal guardian. No trade or cash equivalent will be awarded for any contest prize. Any person or persons found to be in violation of these contest rules before, during, or after the respective contest or giveaway will be disqualified and will not be eligible for future contests and giveaways.
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Undo It. It's Carrie Underwood. She needs to do it up. She needs to make a rock album. I don't know if you saw, but she covered Limp Bizkit and a couple other rockers in her last show. She needs to make a rock album. I'll buy it.

0: Morgan Wall, it's been by now. Today is National Sober Day. Yeah, let's get through a Monday sober. I don't know if that's going to happen for some people. I mean, you got football on tonight. That's reason enough to drink. It's National Parents Day Off, which I don't know if that's a good idea. No, it's I'm on top of it day and eat a hoagie day. So is a hoagie a sub sandwich, a grinder? What's the difference? Are they all just sandwiches with different names?
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2: 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Winners must appear in person with proper positive legal identification to claim any prize Monday through Friday, excluding holidays, within 30 days, so the prize will be forfeited. Prizes will not be mailed or delivered. Any winner under the age of 18 must be accompanied by a parent or legal guardian. No trade or cash equivalent will be awarded for any contest prize. Any person or persons found to be in violation of these contest rules before, during, or after the respective contest or giveaway will be disqualified and will not be eligible for future contests and giveaways.
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0: painted you pretty, like painting Manning. I love those commercials. I think that's motivating Manning, painting Manning. Those are so funny. My name is Penrod. Are we done with this pumpkin spice stuff yet? Oh, no, probably we're not. No, we're not, because there's dude wipes now that are pumpkin spice. What? Really? I do not need the old balloon knot smelling like pumpkin spice. That doesn't make any sense to me.
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3: Lows level off around 66. Overnight, under partly cloudy skies, winds out of the north, 5 to 10 miles per hour. Monday, high of 86. Monday night, lows level off around 62. Temperatures above average Tuesday and Wednesday, with highs from the low 90s to the mid 90s. A peek at the extended shows, 93 Thursday, 91 Friday, and 90 on Saturday. From the WAIN Weather Center, I'm meteorologist Paul Trombley. Right now, 69.
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0: Are you watching the new season of Reacher? One thing I noticed about this season is that Neagley, his friend, is not part of this season. But I think I figured out why. There's a brand new series, Neagley, all about that girlfriend of his, not a friend that's a girl, and it premieres this week, the 16th. How about that? On Amazon Prime Video. 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
1: 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No trade or cash equivalent will be awarded for any contest prize. Any person or persons found to be in violation of these contest rules before, during, or after the respective contest or giveaway will be disqualified and will not be eligible for future contests and giveaways.
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1: ABC News, I'm Wayne Cabot. AAA puts regular gas now at $4.31 on average, diesel at $6.20, raising costs for almost everything. Global oil higher again, $1.08, as attacks by Iran's proxies forced the Saudis to shut down a key oil pipeline. But as far as President Trump is concerned,
2: president is blaming global diesel shortages on Ukraine's attacks on Russian oil production sites. Trump is telling Ukraine's President Zelensky to stop those strikes, which have caused shortages in Russia. Trump not mentioning a Russian drone attack on a train at Ukraine's border with Poland. Passengers evacuating before the strike.
1: ABC's Marcus Moore asked if the U.S. is behind Sunday's attack on an Iranian oil tanker. Trump said, I don't want to say. He did say AI guardrails are secondary to ensuring China doesn't win. House Speaker Johnson says Congress has to approve Trump's $5,000 offer to all adults payable if Republicans win Congress. Trump says it will happen. This is ABC News.
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5: WAIN weather.
6: Mainly sunny skies today with daytime highs approaching 86. Northeasterly winds 5 to 10 miles per hour. Lows level off around 62. Tonight, clear skies. Ample sunshine expected tomorrow. High temperatures reach up to 94. Dry with temps above average Wednesday and Thursday, and highs in the low 90s. Looking further out, 91 Friday, 90 Saturday, and 87 on Sunday. From the WAIN Weather Center, I'm meteorologist Paul Trombley. Right now, it's 68 degrees.
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Good morning, 5:06 Central, 6:06 Eastern. Megan Maroney, 6 months later, headed your way next. Now it's Luke Bryan, Country, and she knows it. Columbia's home for Hot Country 93.5 WAI.

0: Megan Moroney on Hot Country 93.5, today's best new country. Good morning. It's Josh Kinney, 512 Central, 612 Eastern, partly cloudy, 69 on your Monday. Hope you have a wonderful day today. Fantastic week this week. Hope you had a terrific weekend as well. We certainly did in the McKinney household. Back at it on a Monday. Hope it is a great one. Coming up on the show today, we'll have an updated look at the WAIN forecast later in the hour. Plus, we'll sneak peek at the WAIN community calendar brought to you by McDonald's of Columbia. 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
4: Mainly sunny skies today with daytime highs approaching 86. Northeasterly winds 5 to 10 miles per hour. Lows level off around 62. Tonight, clear skies. Ample sunshine expected tomorrow. High temperatures reach up to 94. Dry with temps above average Wednesday and Thursday and highs in the low 90s. Looking further out, 91 Friday, 90 Saturday, and 87 on Sunday. From the WAIN Weather Center, I'm meteorologist Paul Trombley. Right now, it's 68 degrees.
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On the way, Carrie Underwood, John Morgan, Kid Myself, plus news ready to go for you. Bottom of the hour. 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
2: Warren County Fiscal Court has finalized a revised animal nuisance draft ordinance following 8 months of committee review with local livestock producers and farm bureaus, setting civil fines up to $300 for roaming livestock and strictly banning wolf hybrid ownership, while exempting commercial agricultural operations from unnecessary municipal litigation and permit fees. While in Georgetown, the police department has officially revived its Explorer Post 412, offering Scott County youth aged 14 to 20 practical exposure to law enforcement careers through traffic stop simulations and mock crime scene training to help address regional agency staffing shortages. I'm Travis Laird.
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5: 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Partly cloudy, 68. 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Your water is safe for human consumption. You no longer have to boil your water. Recent booking into the Adair County Detention Center. Chance R. Burton, 26, of Columbia, charged with assault, fourth degree, no visible injury, and robbery, second degree. Columbia Police Department, the arresting agency. Two Columbia residents booked into the Taylor County Detention Center. Connie Miller, 62, charged with rear license not illuminated, no or expired Kentucky registration receipt, failure to produce insurance card, possession of marijuana, trafficking in a controlled substance, first degree, first offense, methamphetamine, and engaging in organized crime syndicate. Campbellsville Police Department, the arresting agency. And Alan Burton, 25, of Columbia, charged with failure to wear seatbelts, no operator's license, and operating a motor vehicle under the influence substance. Second, Campbellsville Police, the arresting agency. Adair County Sheriff's Office celebrated National Female and Law Enforcement Day back on Saturday. Quote, "The Sheriff's Office proudly honors the women who wear the badge and serve our community with courage and dedication. Join us in thanking and celebrating the women who answered the call to serve." Deputy Bonnie Spoon, Deputy Mickey Quinn, Deputy Emily Wall, and Probation Officer Katie Burton. Close quote. Thank you for your service and dedication, ladies. Adair County Marching Band crowned a grand champion at the Governor's Gold Cup. Marching Band brought home the top honor Saturday from Elizabethtown, earning the title of Chuck Smith Grand Champion, performing this year's production, Out of Your Shell. The Adair County Band delivered an outstanding performance and dominated the preliminary competition. The band earned first place in Class 3A, first place in percussion, first place in color guard, and first place overall. Adair County continued its success in finals, earning Caption Awards for Color Guard, Percussion, Musical Performance, General Effect, and Visual Performance, with a tie with Taylor County in Visual Performance. The achievement is especially meaningful for a program that has long embraced the traditional theme of Eyes with Pride. That phrase represents the pride generations of Adair County band members have carried on to the field while representing their school and community. This year, that tradition of pride was displayed through Out of Your Shell. The students showcased their talent, discipline, creativity, and dedication. The Grand Champion Award capped a tremendous day for students, directors, and staff who have dedicated countless hours to preparing this year's production. But the season is far from over. The Adair County Marching Band will be back in competition Saturday at LaRue County High School for the Lincoln Invitational. Fresh off their grand championship in Elizabethtown, the band will take the field once again with Out of Your Shell, looking to build on the momentum of an outstanding performance. The community encouraged to continue supporting these talented students as they represent Adair County and carry on the tradition of Eyes with Pride. Congratulations, Adair County Marching Band, on an incredible grand championship, and best of luck at the Lincoln Invitational this Saturday. That from all of us here at Fork Media. VFW Post 6097 creates an endowed scholarship at Lindsey Wilson University. That's a scholarship to help any veteran. Is a legacy well left by any of us. 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
9: Mainly sunny skies today with daytime highs approaching 86. Northeasterly winds 5 to 10 miles per hour. Lows level off around 62. Tonight, clear skies. Ample sunshine expected tomorrow. High temperatures reach up to 94. Dry with temps above average Wednesday and Thursday, and highs in the low 90s. Looking further out, 91 Friday, 90 Saturday, and 87 on Sunday. From the WAIN Weather Center, I'm meteorologist Paul Trombley. Right now, it's 68 degrees.
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0: Today's best new country, hot country, 93.5. Good morning. It's Josh Kenny, 546 Central, 646 Eastern. Partly cloudy, 68 on your Monday. Hope you have a wonderful day today and a fantastic week this week. Take a look at that updated WAIN forecast today. Sunshine, plenty of it. 86 is where we're headed today. Wind's going to get gusty up to around 20. Miles per hour. Tonight, mostly clear, low of around 62. Tuesday, sunny and hot tomorrow, 94 for high. Tuesday night, mostly clear, low of around 71. Definitely in the dog days, summer just keep on dogging us. Wednesday, sunshine, 93 on Wednesday. Wednesday night, mostly clear, low of around 70. Thursday, sunshine, 93. Thursday night, mostly clear, low of around 69. Friday, sunshine, 92, as we stay in the low 90s. Coming up on Saturday, sunshine as well. And again, no mention of any rain in that forecast either. Certainly, still need some. Big bunch, actually. Sunshine today, 86 is where we're headed. Winds gusty up to around 20 miles per hour. WAIN, Fort Broadcasting Station. 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
5: Mainly sunny skies today, with daytime highs approaching 86. Northeasterly winds, 5 to 10 miles per hour. Lows level off around 62. Tonight, clear skies. Ample sunshine expected tomorrow. High temperatures reach up to 94. Dry with temps above average Wednesday and Thursday, and highs in the low 90s. Looking further out, 91 Friday, 90 Saturday, and 87 on Sunday. From the WAIN Weather Center, I'm meteorologist Paul Trombley. Right now, it's 68 degrees.
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Thomas Rhett and Jordan Davis. Ain't a Bad Life. 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Either way, we would love to hear from you. Jason Aldean next. 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
1: ABC News, I'm Sherry Preston. A strike on a ship in the Strait of Hormuz could mean even higher gas prices soon. ABC's Lama Hassan at the foreign desk.
2: In the Persian Gulf, an Iranian commercial ship hit. At least one person was killed. President Trump refusing to answer when asked if the U.S. was responsible. No confirmation from CENTCOM. In the U.S., gas prices going up.
3: I think they're insanely high. Insanely high. I don't think it's fair right now to the consumers.
2: While diesel continues to break records, pushing up the cost of nearly everything Americans buy.
1: Gas averaging $4.26 a gallon, according to Gas Buddy. New warnings about AI as the heads of Anthropic, OpenAI, and Grok, Dario Amodei, Sam Altman, and Elon Musk call for some sort of oversight as AI systems grow. Former President Obama is urging fellow Democrats to make AI a central part of their agenda towards the midterms. The Northeast, the latest region of the country, drying out over flash flooding. This is ABC News.
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6: 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In weather.
7: Mainly sunny skies today with daytime highs approaching 86. Northeasterly winds 5 to 10 miles per hour. Lows level off around 62. Tonight, clear skies. Ample sunshine expected tomorrow. High temperatures reach up to 94. Dry with temps above average Wednesday and Thursday, and highs in the low 90s. Looking further out, 91 Friday, 90 Saturday, and 87 on Sunday. From the WAIN Weather Center, I'm meteorologist Paul Trombley. Currently, it's 66 degrees.
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Good morning, 6:06 Central, 7:06 Eastern. Dustin Lynch ready to go for you next. Plus, in 5 minutes, a first look at that WAIN community calendar. 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

0: Preston Lynch on Hot Country 93.5. Today's best new country. Good morning. It's Josh McKinney, 611 Central, 711 Eastern. Partly cloudy, 67 on your Monday. Hope you have a wonderful day today. Fantastic rest of your week. Before we get to those community calendars, a first look at that community calendar. Reminder of that boil water advisory that has been lifted by the Division of Water, Columbia Utilities District, Highway 551 from Paley Lane to Plum Point Bridge and all side roads, all of Holmes Bend Road to the lake and all side roads, all of Mount Cromwell Road and all side roads. Again, that has been lifted by the Division of Water. Your water is safe for human consumption. You no longer have to boil water. First look at that WAIN community calendar brought to you by McDonald's of Columbia. Dare County Little League basketball and cheer signups. Those begin today. The kiddos signed up at Downey Eye Clinic beginning today. Forms can be picked up at Downey Eye Clinic beginning today through October 14th. In-person signups coming up later in the month and on October 1st. But again, Deer County Little League basketball and cheer signups beginning today. Forms can be picked up at Downey Eye Clinic. Again, by 5 p.m. From Deer County Clerk Lisa Greer, the Deer County Clerk's office is going to be closing at 10 a.m. tomorrow, Tuesday, as staff attends clerk and deputy training. Sorry for any inconvenience. They'll resume regular hours on Wednesday. Again, Deer County Clerk's office will be closing at 10 a.m. tomorrow as staff attends a clerk and deputy training. Clerk and deputy training. Sorry for any inconvenience. They'll resume regular hours on Wednesday. City of Columbia continuing to hold that online surplus auction that continues through tomorrow. A lot of great items being surplus by the City of Columbia. We've got the link on our website, 935WAIN.com. Deer County Band Bingo Hall open Tuesdays and Fridays, 55 Shady Lane. Doors open at 4, ETABs at 5. Bingo starts at 6:30. Concessions are available. And speaking of those concessions, Deer County Band Bingo Hall has specials every Tuesday and Friday food-wise. And, of course, you do not have to play bingo to get that food special deal at the Deer County Band Bingo Hall. And finally, from Adair County Extension Agent Nick Roy, forces beyond farm families control hardship proofing your farm, whether volatile markets and health events all pose threats to the family farm that they do. Over the past year, we've witnessed many of our neighboring counties experience severe impacts from drought, flooding, and tornadoes. Farmers also face unpredictable markets and fluctuating input costs. In addition, the success of every family farm depends on the health and well-being of those who operate it. While we may not be able to predict or prevent every challenge, we can prepare our families and farms for the risk we know exists. Join the Extension Office for a one-hour overview and discussion on developing plans to help your farm navigate disasters, unfavorable market conditions, and unexpected health events. Having a plan in place can help your family farm endure whatever challenges arise and could make a difference in keeping the farm for future generations. Friends, it is a must that we keep our farms. The program is going to be offered at the Adair County Extension Office. Participants only need to attend one session. First is tomorrow evening at 5 p.m. The next is Wednesday this week at 10 a.m. And the final session, if you can attend, 12 noon on Friday. If you'd like more information, contact Nick Roy at the Adair County Extension Office. The WAIN Community Calendar brought to you by McDonald's of Columbia. McDee's Hot Country Music Trivia headed your way next. 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
6: Mainly sunny skies today with daytime highs approaching 86. Northeasterly winds 5 to 10 miles per hour. Lows level off around 62. Tonight, clear skies. Ample sunshine expected tomorrow. High temperatures reach up to 94. Dry with temps above average Wednesday and Thursday, and highs in the low 90s. Looking further out, 91 Friday, 90 Saturday, and 87 on Sunday. From the WAIN Weather Center, I'm meteorologist Paul Trombley. Currently, it's 66 degrees.
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0: 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Luke Combs on the way, and Luke in the McD's Hot Country Music Trivia Spotlight this morning. Which of the following songs is not a Luke Combs hit song? Your options: A, Rethink Some Things; B, Even Though I'm Leaving; or C, Heart Like a Truck. Again, Luke Combs in the Mickey D's Hot Country Music Trivia Spotlight this morning. Which of the following songs is not a Luke Combs hit song? Your options: A, Rethink Some Things; B, Even Though I'm Leaving; or C, Heart Like a Truck. 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Good luck. Mickey D's Hot Country Music Trivia. It's one of those songs. Hint, Rethink Some Things. 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

Winner, winner, we have got ourselves a winner. McDonald's Hot Country Music Trivia, Luke Combs in the McD's Hot Country Music Trivia Spotlight this morning. Which of the following songs is not a Luke Combs hit song? Your options: A, Rethink Some Things. That's a Luke Combs hit song, his current single at country radio. B, Even Though I'm Leaving. That is also a Luke Combs hit song from 2019, a number one for Luke. That leaves C, Heart Like a Truck. That is not a Luke Combs hit song. That one belongs to Lainey Wilson. Congratulations, Cindy Brock. Our winner of McDonald's Hot Country Music Trivia, Miss Cindy, was first one in with the correct answer of C, Heart Like a Truck. And for that, hooking Cindy up with a gift certificate for free breakfast to McDonald's. The right way to rise is with McDonald's breakfast menu. Every single morning, their kitchen sum as eggs are on the grill, bacon is sizzled, and biscuits are served piping hot. A great breakfast makes for a great day, and we wouldn't have it any other way at McDonald's. Cindy, have a wonderful day today. Thank you so very much for listening and playing. We certainly appreciate it. News headed your way at the bottom of the hour. Now it's Tucker Wetmore's latest, Who Told You That? Hot Country 93.5.

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2: A Lexington realtor is asking questions after a flock camera emerges in her neighborhood. Caitlin Wissman noticed it recently after coming back home. While she recognizes its usage to Lexington police, she hoped that residents would get a heads up prior to installation. District 4, where the realtor calls home, has 11 flock cameras. A committee is reviewing the technology, whereas Police Chief Lawrence Weather says they haven't hit anything, saying, "This is a tool." The Wolf County Search and Rescue crews do it again. This time they save a pair of hikers from a cliff. Teams were called out around 7:30 Saturday evening to the Cloud Splitter in the Red River Gorge. The hikers used a handline to climb up, but found it missing when they returned. The two were lowered down safely. Crews warn hikers to stay safe while hiking in the gorge. I'm Lee Mowen.
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5: 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Partly cloudy, 67 in the morning. 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Recent booking into the Adair County Detention Center, Chance R. Burton, 26, of Columbia, charged with assault, fourth degree, no visible injury, and robbery, second degree. Columbia Police Department, the arresting agency. Two Columbia residents lodged into the Taylor County Detention Center. Connie Miller, 62, charged with rear license non-illuminated. No expired registration receipt. Failure to produce insurance card. Possession of marijuana. Trafficking in a controlled substance. First degree first offense. Methamphetamine. And engaging in organized crime. Criminal syndicate. Campbellsville Police, the arresting agency. And Alan Burton, 25, of Columbia, charged with failure to wear seatbelts, no operator's license, and operating a motor vehicle under the influence of substance. Second, Campbellsville Police, the arresting agency. Adair County Sheriff's Office celebrated National Female and Law Enforcement Day back on Saturday. Quote, "The Adair County Sheriff's Office proudly honors the women who wear the badge and serve our community with courage and dedication. Join us in thanking and celebrating the women who answer the call to serve. Deputy Bonnie Spoon, Deputy Mickey Quinn, Deputy Emily Miller, and Probation Officer Katie Burton." Close quote. Thank you, ladies, for your service and dedication. Adair County Marching Band crowned Grand Champion at the Governor's Cup. bringing home the top honor Saturday from Elizabethtown, earning the title of Chuck Smith Grand Champion, performing this year's production out of your shell. The Adair County Band delivered an outstanding performance and dominated the preliminary competition. The band earned first place in Class 3A, first place in percussion, first place in color guard, and first place overall. Adair County continued its success in finals, earning caption awards for color guard, percussion, musical performance, general effect, and visual performance, with a tie with Taylor County in visual performance. The achievement is especially meaningful for a program that has long embraced the traditional theme, Eyes with Pride. That phrase represents the pride generations of Adair County band members have carried onto the field while representing their school and community. This year, that tradition of pride was displayed through Out of Your Shell as students showcased their talent, discipline, creativity, and dedication. The Grand Champion Award capped a tremendous day for the students, directors, and staff who have dedicated countless hours to preparing this year's production. But the season is far from over. The Adair County Marching Band will be back in competition Saturday at LaRue County High School for the Lincoln Invitational. Fresh off their Grand Championship in Elizabethtown, the band will take the field once again with Out of Your Shell, looking to build on the momentum of an outstanding performance. The community encouraged to continue supporting these talented students as they represent Adair County and carry on the tradition of Eyes with Pride. Congratulations to the Adair County Marching Band on an incredible Grand Championship, and best of luck at the Lincoln Invitational this Saturday. That from all of us at Fork Media. 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
5: 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Kevin Del Rey, 49, of Russell Springs. Glenn Douglas Doug Lee, 69, of Columbia, passed away on Sunday. Funeral services at 11 a.m. Wednesday, Stotts Phelps Macquarie Funeral Home, burial in Haven Hill Cemetery. Visitation Tuesday, 4 until 8 p.m. That continues Wednesday until time for the service at the funeral home. Stotts Phelps Macquarie Funeral Home, Thunder Jeff Jesse in charge of arrangements. Glenn Douglas Doug Lee, 69, of Columbia. 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
8: Bright sunshine expected today with daytime highs approaching 86. Winds out of the northeast, 5 to 10 miles per hour.
9: Clear skies again tonight, 62. Highs level off around 94 tomorrow. Ample sunshine expected. Dry with temps above average Wednesday and Thursday, and highs in the low 90s. Take a look at the extended forecast. 91 Friday, 90 Saturday, and 87 on Sunday. From the WAIN Weather Center, I'm meteorologist Paul Trombley. Right now, 66.
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5: 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Blake Shelton and Gwen Stefani headed your way next. Now it's Cody Johnson, Horseback. 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Good morning.
16: He's a ranch hand in a pinch, man. 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

0: Today's best new country, Hot Country 93.5. Good morning. It's Josh McKinney, 646 Central, 746 Eastern, partly cloudy, 67 on your Monday. Hope you have a wonderful day today and a fantastic week this week. Take a look at that updated WAIN forecast. Summer just keeps on keeping on. Certainly the dog days of summer are with us today. Sunshine 86. Hey, yay, a day not in the 90s. Let's enjoy today, friends. 86 today. Wind's going to get gusty up to around 20 miles per hour because we got a whole lot of 90s coming our way tonight. Mostly clear, low of around 62. Tuesday, sunny and hot, 94 tomorrow. Tuesday night, mostly clear, low of around 71. Wednesday, sunshine, 93 on Wednesday. Wednesday night, mostly clear, low of around 70. Thursday, sunny, 93 on Thursday. Thursday night, mostly clear, low of around 69. Friday, sunshine, 92 on Friday as we continue to be in the low 90s coming up on Saturday. Certainly a hot stretch for us and a dry stretch for us as well. We could certainly use more rainfall. Doesn't look like we're going to get it any time this week. Sunshine today, 86. Winds gusty up to around 20 miles per hour. 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
7: Bright sunshine expected today with daytime highs approaching 86. Winds out of the northeast, 5 to 10 miles per hour. Clear skies again tonight, 62. Highs level off around 94 tomorrow. Ample sunshine expected. Dry with temps above average Wednesday and Thursday and highs in the low 90s. Take a look at the extended forecast. 91 Friday, 90 Saturday, and 87 on Sunday. From the WAIN Weather Center, I'm meteorologist Paul Trombley. Right now, 66.
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1: ABC News, I'm Sherry Preston. Oil prices easing ever so slightly this morning, but still trading above $107 a barrel. The recent run-up could mean higher gas prices soon. The nationwide average, according to Gas Buddy, currently $4.25 a gallon. Driving up those prices, more violence in the Middle East, including a strike on a Saudi oil pipeline. Here's ABC's Stephen Portnoy.
2: No one has claimed responsibility for Thursday's attack. Saudi officials closed the pipeline Friday as a precautionary measure, a move that led to another dramatic spike in oil prices. Millions of barrels can flow through the pipeline each day, from Saudi oil fields to ships in the Red Sea. Now, there are new concerns that the Iran-backed Houthi rebels in Yemen might target ships carrying that oil through the Bab el-Mandeb Strait.
1: And the Houthis this morning capturing more Red Sea islands. More tech leaders over the weekend calling for a slowdown in AI development. A second federal judge has now put a freeze on President Trump's executive order to limit mail-in voting. This is ABC News.
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7: WAIN weather.
8: Bright sunshine expected today with daytime highs approaching 86. Winds out of the northeast, 5 to 10 miles per hour. Clear skies again tonight, 62. Highs level off around 94 tomorrow. Ample sunshine expected. Dry with temps above average Wednesday and Thursday and highs in the low 90s. Take a look at the extended forecast, 91 Friday, 90 Saturday, and 87 on Sunday. From the WAIN Weather Center, I'm meteorologist Paul Trombley. Right now, 66.
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2: With WAIN Sports, I'm Josh McKinney. Good morning. A reminder, Dare County Little League basketball and cheer signups beginning today. 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Dare County High School football on Friday. Them Dukes boys back in action. Dare County High School ACHS hosting the Raiders of McQueary Central. It was a good old good one. Our Indians moved to 4-0 after a 26-21 win of the Raiders of McQueary Central. Them Dukes boys head back out on the road this Friday night, traveling to Glasgow. Good luck, fellas. Roll, try. Saturday, the 6th-ranked Lindsey Wilson football team played its first road game of the season, picking up a 61-12 win on Rio Grande. For a second straight week, the Blue Raiders totaled 500 yards or more. Lindsey Wilson outgained Rio Grande 541-177. The Blue Raiders racking up 335 yards on the ground. Lindsey Wilson back in action on Saturday on the road at St. Thomas University. Good luck, fellas. Safe travels. Go, Blue Raiders. Kentucky football's rough second half led to a 45-17 loss against number 12 Alabama. The Cats SEC opener. K falls to 1-1, 0-1 in the SEC. They didn't leave at halftime or lead at halftime by four, but they were shut out 32-0 in the second half. The Cats head out on the road. What's next? SEC game taking on 10th-ranked Texas A&M. Coming up on Saturday, we'll have the coverage for you here on Hot Country 93.5, plus through the Fork Media app. It was a disappointing start to the 2026 season for the Tennessee Titans on a steamy day in Nashville's Nissan Stadium.

0: The Titans didn't do much right in a frustrating performance against the New York Jets. The end result, a 23-10 loss. It's the sixth straight season opening loss for the Titans. Next up for Tennessee, they will host the Philadelphia Eagles on Sunday. Tennessee Titans football, classic hits, Way 101.9 FM, 1270 AM. Hey, the Reds won a game on Sunday, salvaging at least one game against the Milwaukee Brewers 4-3. The Reds began their final seven-game homestand of the season with four, getting tonight against the Los Angeles Dodgers. Cincinnati Reds baseball, if you can bear it, classic hits, Wayne, 101.9 FM and 1270 AM.
1: Kentucky, New Week, New Sports. I'm Scott Fitzgerald. Let's talk college football, shall we? Kentucky coming up just short against Alabama, but the Wildcats giving fans plenty of reason for optimism at Will Stein's first season. Kentucky led for much of the game before the Crimson Tide pulled away for a 45-17 win at Kroger Field. Head coach Will Stein remaining optimistic heading into the season.
2: We're not 12 games in. This is the second game of the year. Got a lot to improve on, which is good. The tape will tell us completely where we're at, and we got an opportunity to get better this week and go into a hostile environment in College Station and go attack this week.
1: Their matchup with Texas A&M, a reunion for Kentucky defensive coordinator Jay Bateman, who spent two seasons with the Aggies. University of Louisville may have found its rhythm on offense, but Jeff Brohm says they still have things to clean up before SMU comes to town on Saturday. Despite moving up one in the latest AP rankings to number 23, the Cards committed seven penalties for 90 yards against Villanova head coach Jeff Brohm.
3: I don't know if I can talk about it anymore. We've stressed it. We talked about it. We still had some dumb ones. It's a little frustrating. So we got to work through it. You know, we got to be smarter. Every individual has to do their part, stay within the game. We got to get better at it. We got to clean it up.
1: Over to the NFL now. Along the banks of the Ohio, the Bengals open their 2026 season against the Tampa Bay Buccaneers.
4: Mayfield under pressure, yeah. And he is brought down. No, he avoided the sack. I don't know how.
5: Ball.
4: Now he loses the ball. Into the end zone.
5: Bengals have
4: the
5: it.
4: Bengals diving after it.
1: Yeah, the Bengals opening the season with a statement on defense. They beat Tampa Bay 33-27, Cincinnati forcing four fumbles and recovering all four. Next up, they head to Houston on Sunday. And in Churchill Downs, Splendora rolled to a 5.25 length win in the Grade 2 Locust Grove, her third straight victory. Could be headed to the Breeders' Cup. In the Grade 3 Pocahontas, it was Manuka Honey staying unbeaten with a 2-length victory. I'm Scott Fitzgerald.
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5: Bright sunshine expected today, with daytime highs approaching 86. Winds out of the northeast, 5 to 10 miles per hour. Clear skies again tonight, 62. Highs level off around 94 tomorrow. Ample sunshine expected. Dry with temps above average Wednesday and Thursday, and highs in the low 90s. Take a look at the extended forecast, 91 Friday, 90 Saturday, and 87 on Sunday. From the WAIN Weather Center, I'm meteorologist Paul Trombley. Currently 64.
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It was a big, big weekend in the McKinney household. Our oldest baby girl, Ella Grace McKinney, turning 19 yesterday. Happy belated birthday, Ella Grace. Hope you had a great one and a blessed one, my dear. We love you so very much. We are so stinking proud of you. Happy belated birthday to our oldest baby girl, Ella Grace McKinney, turning 19 yesterday. Hope it was a blessed one, baby girl. Happy first birthday going out to Aaliyah Moses. Celebrates a birthday. Hope it is a wonderful first birthday. Happy birthday, Aaliyah Moses. Celebrates a birthday today. Happy birthday, Aaliyah. Hope it is a great one. Big number one. It's a great, great birthday. And finally, happy birthday, Addison Horn, who celebrates a birthday today. Happy birthday, Addison. Hope you have a blessed and wonderful birthday today. Happy birthday going out to Addison Horn, who celebrates a birthday today. Happy birthday, Addison. Hope it is a great one. All right, take those birthdays, put them in a birthday prize box. Shake it, stir it around one time for luck as we pull out a winner. We said happy birthday and congratulations to you. Who's going to win this morning? It's going to be Addison Horn. Happy birthday and congratulations, Addison Horn, our winner of a gift certificate for a hot bar lunch special from Betty's Country Cooking. Congratulations to our birthday winner this morning, that being Addison Horn. Betty's Country Cooking, 2339 Campbellsville Road, Columbia. Get up by Betty's for that delicious hot bar with a variety of sides. I promise you will not leave hungry. From Betty's Country Cooking, proud sponsor of birthdays and anniversaries on Hot Country 93.5. Happy birthday wishes and happy anniversary wishes going out to everybody. Maybe celebrating one today. Zach Brown Band headed your way next, plus news on the way at the bottom of the hour. Now, Taylor, I knew it, I knew you on Hot Country.

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2: A Sunday morning hit and run cost a pedestrian their life in Lexington. Police reported just before 4 o'clock to East High Street. They were found dead at the scene. Neighbors shared about hearing a scream, followed by a barricade being installed by police early that morning. That area next to Woodland Park reportedly has no crosswalks nearby. Lexington Police's Collision Reconstruction Unit is investigating. Governor Andy Beshear's book tour continues, and those in Warren County can enjoy a free event later this month at the Capitol. His new book, Go and Do Likewise, How We Heal a Broken Country, talks about his faith, moral leadership, and overcoming political division. Doors will open that Tuesday evening at 5:30 on September 29th. 500 pre-signed books will be available, first come, first served. A live broadcast will also be made available. I'm Lee Mowen.
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6: 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All of Holmes Bend Road to the lake and all side roads. All of Mount Carmel Road and all side roads has been lifted by the Division of Water. 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Brief booking into the Adair County Detention Center. Chance R. Burton, 26, of Columbia, charged with assault, fourth degree, no visible injury, and robbery, second degree. Columbia Police Department, the arresting agency. Two Columbia residents lodged into the Taylor County Detention Center. Connie Miller, 62, charged with rear license not illuminated, no expired registration receipt, failure to produce insurance card, possession of marijuana, trafficking in a controlled substance, first degree, first offense, methamphetamine, and engaging in organized crime. Criminal syndicate, Campbellsville Police, the arresting agency. And Alan Burton, 25, charged with failure to wear seatbelts, no operator's license, and operating a motor vehicle under the influence substance. Second, Campbellsville Police, the arresting agency. Deer County Sheriff's Office celebrated National Female in Law Enforcement Day back on Saturday. Quote, the Deer County Sheriff's Office proudly honors the women who wear the badge and serve our community with courage and dedication. Join us in thanking and celebrating the women who answer the call to serve. Deputy Bonnie Spoon, Deputy Mickey Quinn, Deputy Emily Wall, and Probation Officer Katie Burton. Close quote. Congratulations and thank you, ladies, for your service and dedication. Deer County Marching Band crowned Grand Champion at the Governor's Gold Cup, bringing home the top honor Saturday from Elizabethtown, earning the title of Chuck Smith Grand Champion, performing this year's production, Out of Your Shell. The Deer County Band delivered an outstanding performance and dominated the preliminary competition. The band earned first place in Class 3A, first place in percussion, first place in color guard, and first place overall. Deer County continued its success in finals, earning captured awards for color guard, percussion, musical performance, general effect, and visual performance, with a tie with Taylor County in visual performance. The achievement is especially meaningful for a program that has long embraced the traditional theme, Eyes with Pride. That phrase represents the pride generations of Adair County band members have carried onto the field while representing their school and community. This year, that tradition of pride was displayed throughout of your show as students showcase their talent, discipline, creativity, and dedication. The Grand Champion Award capped a tremendous day for students, directors, and staff who have dedicated countless hours to preparing this year's production. But the season is far from over. The Adair County Marching Band will be back in competition this Saturday, LaRue County High School, for the Lincoln Invitational. Fresh off their grand championship in Elizabethtown, the band will take the field once again with Out of Your Shell, looking to build on the momentum of an outstanding performance. The community encouraged to continue supporting these talented students as they represent Adair County and carry on the tradition of Eyes with Pride. Congratulations, Adair County Marching Band, on an incredible grand championship, and best of luck at the Lincoln Invitational this Saturday. That from all of us, Fork Media Columbia. 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
6: 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Stotts Phelps Macquarie Funeral Home, burial, and Haven Hill Cemetery. 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
11: Bright sunshine expected today with daytime highs approaching 86. Winds out of the northeast, 5 to 10 miles per hour. Clear skies again tonight, 62. Highs level off around 94 tomorrow. Ample sunshine expected. Dry with temps above average Wednesday and Thursday, and highs in the low 90s. Take a look at the extended forecast, 91 Friday, 90 Saturday, and 87 on Sunday. From the WAIN Weather Center, I'm meteorologist Paul Trombley. Currently 64.
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0: Today's best new country, hot country, 93.5. Good morning. It's Josh McKinney, 747 Central, 847 Eastern, sunshine 67 on your Monday. Hope you have a wonderful day today. Fantastic week this week. Take a look at that updated WAIN forecast today. Sunshine 86. Wind's going to get gusty up around 20 miles per hour. Tonight, mostly clear, low of around 62. Sunny and hot tomorrow, 94 as we continue to be in the 90s. Wednesday, Thursday, Friday, on into Saturday. It is certainly the dog days of summer. Sunshine today, 86. Wind's going to get gusty up to around 20 miles per hour. Sneak peek at the WAIN community calendar brought to you by McDonald's of Columbia. Reminder once again at Erie County Little League basketball and cheer signups beginning today. Forms can be picked up at Downey Eye Clinic. Again, at Erie County Little League basketball and cheer signups beginning today. Those forms can be picked up at Downey Eye Clinic. That reminder from Coach Daniel Hedges. From Adair County Clerk Lise Greer, the clerk's office is going to be closing at 10 a.m. tomorrow. That's so they can attend clerk and deputy training there. Certainly sorry for any inconvenience. The county clerk's office will resume regular hours coming up on Wednesday. City of Columbia holding that online surplus auction through tomorrow. A lot of great items being surplus by the City of Columbia. We've got a link for you on our website, 935WAIN.com. 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Sessions coming up at the Adair County Extension Office tomorrow, Tuesday, Wednesday, and Friday this week. Session tomorrow at 5 p.m. Central, Wednesday at 10 a.m., Friday at 12 noon. For more information, contact the Adair County Extension Office. 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Ella Langley headed your way next. McKinney in the Morning, Hot Country 93.5. 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
6: Bright sunshine expected today with daytime highs approaching 86. Winds out of the northeast, 5 to 10 miles per hour. Clear skies again tonight, 62. Highs level off around 94 tomorrow. Ample sunshine expected. Dry with temps above average Wednesday and Thursday and highs in the low 90s. Take a look at the extended forecast, 91 Friday, 90 Saturday, and 87 on Sunday. From the WAIN Weather Center, I'm meteorologist Paul Trombley. Currently 64.
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1: ABC News, I'm Sherry Preston. More violence in the Middle East, pushing oil prices over $107 a barrel for Brent crude.
2: Iran-backed Houthi rebels threatening another vital shipping route in the Middle East. With the Strait of Hormuz, that other vital shipping lane effectively closed down for more than 6 months. This amid growing concerns in the region as the critical east-west oil pipeline in Saudi was forced to shut down as a precautionary measure after multiple drone attacks by another Iranian-backed group in Iran.
1: ABC's Lana Hassan. Gas prices say that gasoline prices averaging $4.25 a gallon nationwide. Head of AI giant Anthropic says AI developers need to slow down. In a post this morning, OpenAI chief Sam Altman agrees, saying the federal government should also step in. A second time, a federal judge has frozen President Trump's order limiting mail-in voting, and health officials in Pennsylvania confirm a third death in the state related to measles. This is ABC News.
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8: Bright sunshine expected today with daytime highs approaching 86. Winds out of the northeast, 5 to 10 miles per hour. Clear skies again tonight. Lows dip down to about 62. Highs around 94 tomorrow. Sunny skies. Dry with temperatures above average Wednesday and Thursday, and highs in the low 90s. Take a look at the extended forecast. 92 Friday, 91 Saturday, and 89 on Sunday. From the WAIN Weather Center, I'm meteorologist Paul Trombley. Currently, it's 64 degrees.
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1: Jason Aldean on Hot Country 93.5. Today's best new country. Good morning. It's Josh McKinney, 8:13 Central, 9:13 Eastern. Sunshine 69 on your Monday. Hope you have a wonderful day today and a fantastic week this week. Take a look at that updated WAIN forecast today. Sunshine 86 is where we're headed today. Winds going to get gusty up to around 20 miles per hour. Tonight, mostly clear, low of around 62. Tuesday, sunny and hot. Tomorrow, 94 as we stay in the 90s. Wednesday, Thursday, Friday on into Saturday as well. Wanted to say big old congratulations once again. Saluting over the past weekend, Deer County Sheriff's Office celebrating National Female in Law Enforcement Day. The Sheriff's Office honoring some of the best, certainly Deputy Bonnie Spoon, Deputy Mickey Quinn, and Deputy Emily Wall, plus Probation Officer Katie Burton. Thank you for your service and dedication, ladies. Also, want to say congratulations to the Deer County Marching Band, crowned Grand Champion at the Governor's Gold Cup in Elizabethtown on Saturday, earning the title of Chuck Smith Grand Champion. Deer County Marching Band will be back at it this weekend at LaRue County High School for the Lincoln Invitational. Good luck, Deer County High School Marching Band. 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
8: Bright sunshine expected today with daytime highs approaching 86. Winds out of the northeast, 5 to 10 miles per hour. Clear skies again tonight. Lows dip down to about 62. Highs around 94 tomorrow. Sunny skies. Dry with temperatures above average Wednesday and Thursday, and highs in the low 90s. Take a look at the extended forecast. 92 Friday, 91 Saturday, and 89 on Sunday. From the WAIN Weather Center, I'm meteorologist Paul Trombley. Right now, 66.
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A great guest lined up for you this morning. Pleased to welcome this lady back to the studio. It's been far too long. Jacob Hapworth, what took you so long on High Country?

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2: Bright sunshine expected today with daytime highs approaching 86. Winds out of the northeast, 5 to 10 miles per hour. Clear skies again tonight. Lows dip down to about 62. Highs around 94 tomorrow. Sunny skies. Dry with temperatures above average Wednesday and Thursday and highs in the low 90s. Take a look at the extended forecast. 92 Friday, 91 Saturday, and 89 on Sunday. From the WAIN Weather Center, I'm meteorologist Paul Trombley. Right now, 66.
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0: 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I'm Josh McKinney. Pleased to welcome back to the studio the one, the only, Columbia Mayor Pamela Hoots. Ms. Mayor, good morning. How are you?
1: I am thrilled to be back. Jakey's Lady? Coming with me next week.
0: Good.
1: If it's cooler, we'll bring Jakey.
0: Please.
1: I know he... You reckon he'll remember you?
0: I hope so. I hope he does.
1: He will.
0: If not, I'm going to cry.
1: Oh, he don't forget nothing. He really doesn't.
0: Is he doing well?
1: He's doing really well, honestly.
0: Good. Really good.
1: I'm going to have him at downtown days, probably Friday evening. And of course, he's 16 now.
0: Kissing booth? Is he going to be in the kissing? He should be in the kissing booth.
1: Mm-hmm. He'd probably like it.
0: You know he would love it. He would absolutely love it. Lady, it has been far too long. Far too long.
1: I know. I've missed you, Josh.
0: Same. I know. We've talked a few times here and there. Trey did you proud, Miss Mayor. Mm-hmm. He did you proud filling in for you on Mondays. Mm-hmm. He absolutely did. And we were talking about him earlier. I continue to be impressed by that young man.
1: Yeah, he's a very, very, I think he's going to do extremely well. Of course, next year, law school.
0: Indeed.
1: So.
0: Absolutely. Man, he's got a...
1: bright future.
0: Absolutely. Incredibly bright future. And it is so good to have you back in studio, dealing with all the election mumbo-jumbo and legalities and this, that, and the other, and that stuff is behind us.
1: Behind us now.
0: Hallelujah.
1: For mine, it's behind.
0: Absolutely. That's true. So,
1: the other one is 49 days, right?
0: I believe so, yeah. So
1: everybody out there is 49 days to the election.
0: So get ready. And there's a big decision to make. Mm-hmm. County Judge Executive, and I know there's at least one magisterial race that's got competition. So... it's very, very important that there's only, you know, if that's the only two, I don't really know if it is. I think it is, isn't it, though?
1: Well, there's city council, right?
0: That's right, city council, mm-hmm. certainly. And, of course.
1: I don't think any other county races or anything.
0: I don't believe so, mm-hmm. other than that, yeah. You know, city council and those two we mentioned, it's very important that folks turn out to vote.
1: Mm-hmm. I'm a firm believer. I've always voted, and I always tell everybody it doesn't matter.
0: It doesn't,
1: but you need to go. It's a privilege we have.
0: Absolutely.
1: It's very much a privilege we have to go vote for someone.
0: It doesn't matter to me if no one has competition. I still want to go and cast my ballot, regardless if there's competition or not. Mm-hmm. If there's only one race that matters, well, I want to cast my vote for that race. Like it is an absolute privilege and an honor to vote. And it's very important that folks get out the vote coming up in November. Please get out and vote.
1: That's what I tell everybody. Please vote.
0: Yeah.
1: 49 days.
0: Yeah. Counting down.
1: November the 3rd, right?
0: Sounds right, yeah.
1: And the 10th is the State Farm Classic.
0: Oh, really?
1: It's basketball season.
0: That's you're ready, are you? You're ready.
1: Let me see. Duke, Kentucky, Michigan State, and Kansas.
0: You're already in mid-season form.
1: I love basketball. I'm already in form for basketball.
0: You're just right on past college football. Just whatever. Give me the hard one action. Well, that'll be here before you know it.
1: Mm-hmm. I'll be excited to have it. We can talk basketball every Monday.
0: We can. We absolutely can. Mm-hmm. Certainly. You played a little ball this weekend, I saw. Mm-hmm. At Lindsay. Yeah.
1: Didn't do too good.
0: Well, I thought the pass was perfectly acceptable. Like, you got the assist on it, so what was wrong with that?
1: I'm not very good. I talked to John Withington a minute this morning. You know, former girls basketball coach who just retired.
0: Yeah.
1: Great person.
0: Absolutely. Wonderful. Wonderful person. Great coach. Even better person.
1: He is. And he helps with the food pantry. Food pantry's in the morning.
0: That's right.
1: Every Tuesday.
0: Yep.
1: At their location off of Monroe Street. They do a great job.
0: Do a wonderful job. And a reminder, speaking of that, big fundraiser is coming up 1st of October for the food pantry.
1: October 2nd, right?
0: It's
1: a Friday.
0: Yeah,
1: October 2nd.
0: Yeah,
1: and it's Jolene Barbie's Baked Potatoes. They are good.
0: Oh, I said
1: it. How many was it they sold last time? It was a huge amount. Was it 500?
0: It was a ridiculous number. Mm-hmm. And probably could have sold more, mm-hmm. that many more maybe. And I know, I love how they put it in the press release. It is highly recommended that you reserve your potato, if you will, uh-huh. by Friday the 28th. Mm-hmm.
1: So you need to go and order this potato.
0: Because they have to know how many truckloads of potatoes they need to bring for Chef Barbie. let's face it, they are delicious.
1: They are delicious. Holy so we mercy. Highly encourage you to do that. It's a great fundraiser.
0: Indeed it is.
1: And we encourage you to do, I mean, I'm a firm believer, if you know, if there's somebody, have, you know, support local if you
0: absolutely
1: can.
0: Well, no, I'm going to say this. Nobody does it better than you.
1: I don't know. But
0: I know it's not a competition, but that's the truth, lady. Nobody does it better than you.
1: But we want to, you know, Saturday they had a fundraiser for McKenna. She's the sweetest little girl.
0: Precious.
1: Oh, she's precious. She is precious. We have a lot of things happen this week. Of course, it was the last car show of the season for
0: indeed.
1: Columbia Cruising.
0: Yeah.
1: But on November the 21st, they will be having a car show downtown. We'll have more details on that. And it's going to be a toy car show working in conjunction with the city. So we're really excited about that. So
0: a toy car show.
1: A toy car show. Bring a toy.
0: Oh, really?
1: Mm-hmm.
0: Oh, nice.
1: Mm-hmm. So there are more details on that.
0: Okay.
1: And, of course, Rhonda and Robert do a great job with this car show. They
0: wonderful
1: do a
0: folks.
1: Great job.
0: They really do. Mm-hmm. They put a lot of effort, a lot of time, a lot of heart, a lot of sweat, a lot of soul into those car shows. And yeah, it's great to see a good turnout for those, certainly.
1: And the car tenders. I mean, excuse me, the care tenders had their motorcycle ride this weekend for kids.
0: Yeah.
1: And it'll be working with the Family Resource Center here in Adair County.
0: Awesome.
1: And, of course, Igo Rigo, we went out there also, and they made a contribution to their ride Saturday. This Saturday, they're going to do a ride for Janice Hope and Henry Giles Foundation.
0: Nice.
1: Mm-hmm.
0: Well, we're just riding everywhere, aren't
1: mm-hmm.
0: we? Haven't seen the mayor on a Harley yet, though.
1: Mm-hmm.
0: Come
1: I
0: on.
1: I would
0: now.
1: Like to go.
0: Well,
1: that's,
0: I think
1: that
0: can be arranged.
1: Oh, I think that can be.
0: I would hope so. Like,
1: that is,
0: hello.
1: That, well, that's a great idea.
0: Folks, yes, I'm telling you.
1: Mm-hmm.
0: Thank you. You don't even have to give me credit for it. Mm-hmm. Folks, if you're participating in the ride this weekend, the mayor needs a ride on Harley or street bike, whatever. Preferably a Harley?
1: Preferably a Harley.
0: Preferably. All right, folks. That's the mission this week. We've got to get the mayor on a Harley this weekend.
1: I'm going to work on that.
0: Expect video as well. God, I missed you.
1: I've got to do these videos.
0: Trey was wonderful, but I don't know. Trey was always, he would always jump me, and he would throw it to me first. Like, why don't you come out and ride a Harley, Josh? Before I could throw it to him.
1: When I got to be in an anti-bullying video last week.
0: I love that. That was awesome.
1: It was the greatest. I went out to the school for something else. They were doing the video. I ended up spending an hour and a half out at school Friday.
0: Did you really?
1: Yeah, between the two schools. I love to go to school, you know.
0: Yes, you do.
1: But I got to participate, and then they did a video with me, and then I got to participate in their video. And one of the students wrote all of the verbiage for the video. And it's going to be on their website.
0: Awesome.
1: Mm-hmm.
0: Yeah.
1: On the high school's website. So be watching
0: that's
1: for that.
0: That's cool. I know one of the young men in that video with you gave it the old fist bump there. That's awesome. That was precious and adorable. Yeah. So you went for something else.
1: And then I ended up going.
0: And walked into that.
1: And then I ended up going to the middle school and see the new Family Resource Center there. It's amazing.
0: Awesome. Yes.
1: Oh, and we're going to have an announcement in the next couple of weeks. Be yeah. watching for that with the Resource Center.
0: I heard, yes, we had the Frisk Ladies with mm-hmm. us last week about
1: Friday.
0: Yeah. About, you know, them having the space now to, mm-hmm. to kind of have a spot for kids that need clothes, prom dresses, mm-hmm. this, that, and the other. A dedicated space for that year-round.
1: Mm-hmm.
0: That's a great thing. Great, great thing. Is that kind of what you went out there for? On
1: well, I really like going to see them.
0: Well, of know? Course. I mean,
1: you know, they're
0: the Frisk
1: they,
0: place.
1: I really,
0: they're
1: I incredible. Told them they need to have me a desk out there.
0: They do.
1: Mm-hmm.
0: Well, we've got the old middle school mm-hmm. and the new middle school. So one or the other, I think the mayor should have an office in one of those. Mm-hmm. Just kind of like Lindsay. You should have.
1: Oh, yeah.
0: You should have a dorm room somewhere on Lindsay's campus.
1: I need a
0: campus.
1: Dorm room at Lindsay.
0: Like you do. Like you just, you do.
1: Oh, and some of the students at Lindsay and I are going to do something here in the next week or two. You'll love this.
0: Really?
1: Mm-hmm.
0: Another carpool karaoke type deal? Well, that's great. Well, we look forward to that.
1: Mm-hmm.
0: But, mayor on a Harley. Mm-hmm. Folks, you got to make it happen. Got to make it happen this weekend. Got it. Well, I know... City council meeting was last week.
1: Last week.
0: ninth year in a row
1: we were able to lower taxes for the residents, property taxes for the residents. We've got approximately $30 million in new property in the last year in the city of Columbia.
0: Holy cow, really?
1: That's great news for our community.
0: Yes, it is.
1: We're growing.
0: $30 million in new property.
1: Isn't that great news?
0: That's incredible. Absolutely incredible.
1: We want to continue to offer as much as we can for the city residents of Columbia.
0: I think you've accomplished that.
1: And, of course, Arby's is coming.
0: How about that?
1: Mm-hmm.
0: Columbia's about to have the meats.
1: Mm-hmm.
0: What do you eat at Arby's when you go to Arby's?
1: I like their roast beef.
0: Oh, yeah, the roast beef. Yeah. Just wonderful.
1: I like the roast beef.
0: Wonderful. And it's hard to go against those curly fries.
1: I love the curly fries.
0: But, my goodness, they're crinkle fries. Oh, I love me some crinkle fries. Every now and then.
1: I do like crinkle fries.
0: Every now and then, I gotta go crinkle fries.
1: Mm-hmm. I don't eat many fries anymore.
0: Do you not?
1: Mm-hmm. Yeah. Ever since I went on that diet, I don't eat many fries.
0: Well, lady, like, you're looking good and feeling good. Like, you've lost the weight. Like you've lost the weight. Like, you're looking good, feeling good.
1: Mm-hmm.
0: Like, I noticed in your videos this weekend, I'm like, our man's going to waste away if you're not careful. How about you? Feeling good?
1: Mm-hmm.
0: Good.
1: Took me 3 years.
0: Did it really?
1: It's almost been 3 years, yeah.
0: Little by little. Keep it up. Well, city council meeting last week, and then Pick it up day
1: went extremely well again. Our pick it up days go really good.
0: They absolutely do.
1: In fact, we ended up with another one to pick up the next day. We ended up with another whole truckload the next day. So, but I mean, it's something good for our community.
0: It is.
1: And it helps clean up Columbia.
0: And could possibly keep those things from laying on the side of the road,
1: yeah,
0: or in the creek or in the median, the parkway or wherever. Like, I say this, and I'll see one this week sometime. It's been a while now, but unfortunately, over the last few years, I've seen part of a couch sitting on the side of the road somewhere. Not here, not in our community, thankfully, because of pick-it-up days and, you know, free tipping, this, that, and the other. Part of a couch, literally saw a stove sitting in the median of the parkway in Russell County. A stove. Literally a stove in the middle median in the parkway. And then a recliner chair that was somewhere like, it is a great service that the city offers. So, another great pick it up day. Now, there's a bunch of things going on, and I've forgotten the rest of what was
1: going on. This weekend, they're
0: going
1: to have the people coming in to do the photography, Lisa Lindsay. She's going to be in several locations. She's going to go around and take pictures and, then they're going to be on display at Lindsey Wilson University next spring.
0: Oh, cool.
1: She's been here, was here this summer and did some photos, and she's coming back this weekend. So you can look online and see where she's going to be if you would like to be participating in that also.
0: Nice. Is that the same person that did those a couple years ago that took pictures of the pool and Lynn Service?
1: No, that's another
0: somebody
1: person.
0: Else.
1: That
0: okay.
1: was another person. That was for a historical thing for the state
0: that's
1: of Kentucky.
0: Right. That's right. That's
1: and
0: right.
1: I think that's been 4 years.
0: What?
1: Yeah, I looked it up the other day, and I think it's been 4 years.
0: Has it really?
1: Uh-huh.
0: Oh, yeah. That's hard to believe.
1: It is hard to believe.
0: Goodness sakes. Well, also, I know it's something, and I like how you phrased it in your press release last week, something that you've been committed to since you become mayor again and getting ready to go into another term, making the city accessible with good sidewalks.
1: We do that every year. We allocate funding to repair sidewalks and replace, but we are so fortunate to be able to get this grant.
0: It's big.
1: It's a $1.4 million grant, 1.394.
0: Yeah.
1: And we had applied for sidewalk to the school, which would have been to the home office.
0: Mm-hmm.
1: But it didn't get approved, so we had to reapply. So in the whole scope of things, this is a lot better.
0: Even better,
1: it's
0: yeah.
1: It's even going to the last school and a portion of the sidewalk up to that first school on the right. Then we're taking it down Walker Street, Hudson Street, and then replace the one in front of the post office.
0: That's awesome.
1: I mean, this is just a great project for our community.
0: That's awesome.
1: Because we want to be more accessible.

0: accessible to everyone.
1: Absolutely.
0: And this is just going to be a really good thing.
1: And I didn't think about it. The numbers were in that press release. What, 200 students walked to class every day? So, I mean, I didn't realize
0: that. But look at all the people that, too, Josh, that they go out and they run on sidewalks.
1: Oh, absolutely.
0: Walk on sidewalks, you know. And they will be wheelchair accessible.
1: Awesome.
0: All of them will be. So, I mean, it's going to be a really, really good thing for our community.
1: Absolutely. You and I have had that conversation many a times about investing in sidewalks. Are not a small thing, but sidewalks are a necessity for accessibility in your city, in your community. And that is a massive investment. Wonderful investment. $1.4 million. And I also like the fact that you will put in the press release. The city will be on the hook for what? Less than $10,000 of it?
0: $10,000. And our gas line that we're doing, which is almost $2 million, to these Greene County line, replacing that gas line. And we know, of course, J&L Gate will be expanding. And it's just a great thing. We're increasing the volume. That is also going to be done with less than $10,000. And this is a lot of grants. It's a lot of paperwork.
1: Oh,
0: it's a
1: goodness.
0: Lot of follow-up. But, I mean, this is good for our community.
1: It's great. It is absolutely
0: great. We're able
1: great.
0: To do this. We've got several other grants going right now that we hope to hear from soon.
1: Good.
0: In fact, I'm going to do some follow-up on one of them this morning.
1: Fantastic. Well, that's great, great news. And, you know, seeing that come down the way and everything that goes along with it, that is big, big news, City of Columbia.
0: And we want to remind everybody, next month's Halloween.
1: So yes,
0: we'll
1: it is.
0: We will try to post all the activities for Halloween. So if you've got any activities, treats on the town, everything, or a flyer, let us know so we can get them out for the community. So, because kids love to go to this.
1: Oh, yes, absolutely. It's about getting as much candy as humanly possible.
0: I love seeing the little kids.
1: Oh, precious. Absolutely precious. And that's that kind of starts... It's a great couple of months. You know, it's always a great time of the year, but there's just something special about kind of Halloween and getting into the holidays here in Columbia. And this year, I feel like with what's going to happen kind of on the square downtown and with the old courthouse, and it's just going to be, it's always magical. It's going to be extra magical, I feel like, this year.
0: Mm-hmm. May have more happening.
1: I'm not surprised. Mm-hmm. Not surprised at all. Mm-hmm. I know there's a lot going on, a lot happening. I still feel like there's something I'm forgetting. It's everything I had in my notes. I know as soon as you turn off the microphones, I'll be like,
0: that's it. We want to congratulate the band.
1: Yes, absolutely.
0: And we wanted to congratulate the Dare County Middle School girls basketball team.
1: Indeed.
0: We just have a lot of great youth in our community.
1: Absolutely. Certainly do. You know.
0: And next year is the 50th anniversary of the Mark Twain Marching Band Festival.
1: That is going to be huge.
0: Mm-hmm. It's going to be huge for our community. And next year is also the 225th anniversary of the City of Columbia. Be watching for more details on something coming soon that I am very excited about, but can't tell
1: Uh-oh.
0: About it yet.
1: Uh-oh. What? It has been too long for you to do that. It's been too long, Mayor.
0: I wanted to do that for you, Josh.
1: You can't come in here and do... You can, because you are. We look forward to it.
0: Uh-huh. Oh, you'll love this. You will love
1: like
0: this.
1: I can tell.
0: That community will love this, I
1: really?
0: Think. Some probably, I mean. But.
1: Well, let's face it. You could literally hand out gold bars on the square delivered from the mayor directly to you, and I promise you at least one person would complain because that bar wasn't as shiny as the one you handed out for it. I promise. You know. You already know. Somebody will find a way to fuss.
0: We got a lot of exciting things going to happen. Y'all be watching.
1: Interesting. Mm-hmm. Looking forward to it, indeed.
0: This is really exciting.
1: Really?
0: Mm-hmm. It is.
1: Kid Rock. No, not Kid Rock.
0: Not Kid Rock.
1: Okay. That's okay, though. That's fine. Still big. Mm-hmm. I can see the like extra twinkle. Like I noticed when you started talking about it, you really perked up.
0: Hmm. It's something that the community is going to love.
1: Does Jakey know?
0: Yeah, Jakey knows. Jakey may be a part of it, come to think about it. I might do that. That'd be great.
1: Really?
0: Mm-hmm.
1: Interesting. I'm still saying kissing booth with Jakey.
0: Mm-hmm.
1: I'm glad our buddy's doing okay.
0: I mean, he's doing good. I mean, he really is.
1: Well, like you said, he's what, 16?
0: He's 16.
1: So, yeah.
0: But, I mean, his issues have been basically, he's doing really good.
1: You're doing well? Mm-hmm. Good. We missed our boy like we've missed our mayor.
0: Mm-hmm.
1: Yeah. It's been far too long. Far too
0: long.
1: But
0: he will be at Downtown Days if nothing happens.
1: If not in the kissing booth, well, we'll just make a roving kissing booth. Mm-hmm. We're joking. Ms. Mayor, anything else we need to know?
0: No. I'll let you know, though.
1: Mayor on a Harley. Folks, we got to make it happen this weekend for the mayor. Got to make it happen. My dear, great to see you again.
0: Thank you.
1: We'll see you again
0: soon.
1: Glad
0: to be back, Josh.
1: Huh?
0: Glad to be back.
1: Absolutely.
0: We'll get a selfie.
1: Thank you for understanding. Like, legalities and this, that, and the other, just, and I understand, and you get it, and thank you for understanding. Mm-hmm. Like, thank you. Legalities just get in the way. A lot of times, so you know, as I told you before,
0: we're back.
1: You're back, and absolutely, we'll leave it at that. So
0: we may take a week this winter and just come every day.
1: Don't make promises. Don't make promises. Don't make promises. My dear, have a great day.
0: Okay, you too.
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9: 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Winners must appear in person with proper positive legal identification. 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Prizes will not be mailed or delivered. Any winner under the age of 18 must be accompanied by a parent or legal guardian. No trade or cash equivalent will be awarded for any contest prize. Any person or persons found to be in violation of these contest rules before, during, or after the respective contest or giveaway will be disqualified and will not be eligible for future contests and giveaways.
10: Bright sunshine expected today with daytime highs approaching 86. Winds out of the northeast, 5 to 10 miles per hour. Clear skies again tonight. Lows dip down to about 62. Highs around 94 tomorrow. Sunny skies. Dry with temperatures above average Wednesday and Thursday and highs in the low 90s. Take a look at the extended forecast. 92 Friday, 91 Saturday, and 89 on Sunday. From the WAIN Weather Center, I'm meteorologist Paul Trombley. Right now, 66.

0: North Century Pharmacy, presenting the Community Buzz on Hot Country 93.5. I'm Josh McKinney. Very special thank you once again going out to Columbia Mayor Pamela Hoots, our special guest, North Century Pharmacy, presenting the Community Buzz. Miss Mayor, thank you so very much for the time.
1: Welcome back.
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0: We've all heard that clothes make the man, and you never get a second chance to make a first impression. 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
16: 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Winners must appear in person with proper positive legal identification to claim any prize Monday through Friday, excluding holidays, within 30 days, so the prize will be forfeited. Prizes will not be mailed or delivered. Any winner under the age of 18 must be accompanied by a parent or legal guardian. No trade or cash equivalent will be awarded for any contest prize. Any person or persons found to be in violation of these contest rules before, during, or after the respective contest or giveaway will be disqualified and will not be eligible for future contests and giveaways.
3: Bright sunshine expected today with daytime highs approaching 86. Winds out of the northeast, 5 to 10 miles per hour. Clear skies again tonight. Lows dip down to about 62. Highs around 94 tomorrow. Sunny skies. Dry with temperatures above average Wednesday and Thursday and highs in the low 90s. Take a look at the extended forecast. 92 Friday, 91 Saturday, and 89 on Sunday. From the WAIN Weather Center, I'm meteorologist Paul Trombley. Currently 68.
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0: Regardless of our ages, we all know that exercise is going to be good for us. Any sort of movement is going to have a positive effect on our bodies. But it turns out lifting weights is really good for your brain, especially as we get older. Lifting weights is strongly associated with better brain performance. So it's not just helping you stay fit, helping you stay active. It's also helping you above the neck.
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14: 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Prizes will not be mailed or delivered. Any winner under the age of 18 must be accompanied by a parent or legal guardian. No trade or cash equivalent will be awarded for any contest prize. Any person or persons found to be in violation of these contest rules before, during, or after the respective contest or giveaway will be disqualified and will not be eligible for future contests and giveaways. 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

0: When it comes to our medicine cabinets, we all do the best that we can to keep it stocked. 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But do you have Benadryl at hand? 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Doctors say we should have that stuff on hand.
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1: ABC News, I'm Sherry Preston. Some of the biggest rivals in the AI world saying the same thing today, that the pace of development needs to slow down. Anthropic head Dario Amodei calling for companies to do things like allowing in outside safety inspectors.
2: His biggest rivals appeared to agree with him. OpenAI's Sam Altman saying, we need to pace the frontier. Elon Musk saying, Dario is right. The researcher who quit Anthropic last week over these same fears says he likes Amodei's plan, but says it will go nowhere without China.
1: ABC's Hannah Batah. President Trump saying the U.S. needs to keep the lead in AI research. Oil prices popping up again this morning, now trading at over $109 a barrel for Brent crude after violence in the Middle East. Gas Buddy says the nationwide average for a gallon of regular gas right now is $4.25. A federal judge putting a freeze on President Trump's executive order limiting mail-in voting. The Supreme Court set to consider the case after a similar ruling earlier from another judge. This is ABC News.
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10: Bright sunshine expected today, with daytime highs approaching 86. Winds out of the northeast, 5 to 10 miles per hour. Clear skies again tonight. Lows dip down to about 62. Highs around 94 tomorrow. Sunny skies. Dry with temperatures above average Wednesday and Thursday, and highs in the low 90s. Take a look at the extended forecast. 92 Friday, 91 Saturday, and 89 on Sunday. From the WAIN Weather Center, I'm meteorologist Paul Trombley. Currently 71.
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0: When you're decorating your house, you're pulling a room together. Of course, you have pictures and knickknacks. Maybe you've got books on display. And then there are plants. But plants are a living thing and should be treated differently. So before you even add a plant into a room, survey it. Take a look at where the light source is coming from. And then think about what plant you're going to be putting there. And do your research to make sure that the plant that you want to put in that specific room, in that specific area, is going to be able to be sustained based on the way it's set up.
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12: 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Winners must appear in person with proper positive legal identification to claim any prize Monday through Friday, excluding holidays, within 30 days, so the prize will be forfeited. Prizes will not be mailed or delivered. Any winner under the age of 18 must be accompanied by a parent or legal guardian. No trade or cash equivalent will be awarded for any contest prize. Any person or persons found to be in violation of these contest rules before, during, or after the respective contest or giveaway will be disqualified and will not be eligible for future contests and giveaways.
13: Bright sunshine expected today with daytime highs approaching 86. Winds out of the northeast, 5 to 10 miles per hour. Clear skies again tonight. Lows dip down to about 62. Highs around 94 tomorrow. Sunny skies. Dry with temperatures above average Wednesday and Thursday, and highs in the low 90s. Taking a look at the extended forecast, 92 Friday, 91 Saturday, and 89 on Sunday. From the WAIN Weather Center, I'm meteorologist Paul Trombley. Currently 71.
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0: Whether you're ordering them out at a restaurant, you're out at a bar, or mixing them up at home, you should always salt the rim of your glass when you get a margarita. And I know there are a lot of people who say no salt, they don't like it. But the reason behind it is because tequila has strong bitter notes, and the salt interferes with the way our taste buds process that bitterness. So that way, we're actually getting the other flavors. We're letting them get the opportunity to shine through.
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12: 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Winners must appear in person with proper positive legal identification to claim any prize Monday through Friday, excluding holidays, within 30 days, so the prize will be forfeited. Prizes will not be mailed or delivered. Any winner under the age of 18 must be accompanied by a parent or legal guardian. No trade or cash equivalent will be awarded for any contest prize. Any person or persons found to be in violation of these contest rules before, during, or after the respective contest or giveaway will be disqualified and will not be eligible for future contests and giveaways. Hot Country 93.5 WAIN, serving up Columbia's best new country and all of your favorites.

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1: 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I just rolled my eyes and I said,

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1: 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Did you know if you put a clean, dry towel in with your wet laundry when you go to stick it in the dryer, take that towel out after 15 minutes, it could cut the drying time by 30%.
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6: ABC News, I'm Sherry Preston. A call for more regulation from some of the top AI companies in the world.
7: Anthropic and OpenAI say they will put in place third-party monitors to evaluate the safety of their platforms. Anthropic is also calling for legislation that would force the companies to be more transparent, but they are not saying that they will stop releasing new AI models. And Anthropic is still on track to go public as soon as next month in what is expected to be the biggest IPO ever.
6: ABC's Elizabeth Schulze. President Trump said just a few moments ago on social media, any efforts to limit the technology is part of a conspiracy. He goes on to say that the only guardrails that AI needs is a strong and smart, high IQ president. Crucial Saudi Arabian oil pipeline hit by strikes will likely be out of service for several weeks. Brent crude trading at $108 a barrel. Investigators say their investigation into the death of actress Hayden Panettiere last month is focusing on what drugs may have played a role in her passing and where they came from. This is ABC News.
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0: Daytime highs approaching 86 today under mainly sunny skies, northeasterly winds 5 to 10 miles per hour. Lows dip down to about 62 tonight. Ample sunshine expected tomorrow. High temperatures reach up to 94. Temperatures a bit above average Wednesday and Thursday with highs in the low 90s. Looking at the long range, 92 Friday, 91 Saturday, and 89 on Sunday. From the WAIN Weather Center, I'm meteorologist Paul Trombley. Right now, 73.
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1: He's a ranch hand in a pinch, man. Hotter than the red on a cattle brand. Cause she's a gold digger with a quick trigger. A cast iron skillet swinging lid flipper.

0: Want my horse back.
1: Last night was a good night. I got to bed early. I felt like I slept through the whole night. And looking at my Fitbit, I got a little over 8 hours. Although it still gave me a sleep rating of 86. Why? Why am I not in the A category? Turns out that 8 hours isn't necessarily the golden sleep number. That some people need less. Some people need more. Actually, it's recommended that adults have between 7 to 9 hours of sleep each night. Yeah, 8 is just right in the middle there. That's why it's always been so easy to highlight that number.
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18: 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Winners must appear in person with proper positive legal identification to claim any prize Monday through Friday, excluding holidays, within 30 days, so the prize will be forfeited. Prizes will not be mailed or delivered. Any winner under the age of 18 must be accompanied by a parent or legal guardian. No trade or cash equivalent will be awarded for any contest prize. Any person or persons found to be in violation of these contest rules before, during, or after the respective contest or giveaway will be disqualified and will not be eligible for future contests and giveaways.
2: Daytime highs approaching 86 today under mainly sunny skies, northeasterly winds, 5 to 10 miles per hour. Lows dip down to about 62 tonight. Ample sunshine expected tomorrow. High temperatures reach up to 94. Temperatures a bit above average Wednesday and Thursday with highs in the low 90s. Looking at the long range, 92 Friday, 91 Saturday, and 89 on Sunday. From the WAIN Weather Center, I'm meteorologist Paul Trombley. Right now, 75.
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0: 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They're a great source of vitamin C, which has been shown to improve focus, concentration, and memory.
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11: 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Winners must appear in person with proper positive legal identification. 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Prizes will not be mailed or delivered. Any winner under the age of 18 must be accompanied by a parent or legal guardian. No trade or cash equivalent will be awarded for any contest prize. Any person or persons found to be in violation of these contest rules before, during, or after the respective contest or giveaway will be disqualified and will not be eligible for future contests and giveaways. Hot Country, 93.5 WAIN. 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

0: Are you one of those people who can watch a show, maybe an episode or two a night, or do you binge? I am absolutely a binge watcher, but it may not be great for us, not just from the, hey, you're sitting down for like 9 hours aspect, but also the emotional toll it can take. If you're watching a show that gives you some really high, intense emotions, it can affect your mood. It can actually exhaust you.
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6: ABC News, I'm Sherry Preston. Artificial intelligence stocks are sliding worldwide after industry leaders warned a slowdown is needed for safety. Jeetu Patel is president and chief product officer for Cisco. He says in many cases, AI agents have moved beyond that.
7: We have moved from the era where we were actually interacting with chatbots, where a human would ask a question and get an answer, to now these agents that are autonomously conducting work for us. Now, the way I think about agents is they're like teenagers. They are supremely intelligent. They don't really have a fear of consequence, and they exercise poor judgment quite frequently. And so we have to make sure that we can apply some level of guardrails.
6: President Trump writes on social media today, the only guardrails AI needs is a strong and smart, high IQ president. Tech stocks lagging today amid all the news about AI. Four people in Miami hospitalized after a crane collapse. Two of those recovering were trapped and had to be freed. This is ABC News.
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10: lots of sunshine this afternoon with daytime highs approaching 86. Northeasterly winds 5 to 10 miles per hour. Lows level off around 62. Tonight, clear skies. Highs level off around 94. Tomorrow, clear skies. Temps above average Wednesday and Thursday with highs in the low 90s. From the WAIN Weather Center, I'm meteorologist Jennifer Wojcicki. Currently 77.
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3: A Sunday morning hit and run cost a pedestrian their life in Lexington. Police reported just before 4 o'clock to East High Street. They were found dead at the scene. Neighbors shared about hearing a scream, followed by a barricade being installed by police early that morning. That area next to Woodland Park reportedly has no crosswalks nearby. Lexington Police's Collision Reconstruction Unit is investigating. Governor Andy Beshear's book tour continues, and those in Warren County can enjoy a free event later this month at the Capitol. His new book, Go and Do Likewise, How We Heal a Broken Country, talks about his faith, moral leadership, and overcoming political division. Doors will open that Tuesday evening at 5:30 on September 29th. 500 pre-signed books will be available first come, first served. A live broadcast will also be made available. I'm Lee Mowen.
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10: Lots of sunshine this afternoon with daytime highs approaching 86. Northeasterly winds 5 to 10 miles per hour. Lows level off around 62. Tonight, clear skies. Highs level off around 94. Tomorrow, clear skies. Temps above average Wednesday and Thursday with highs in the low 90s. From the WAIN Weather Center, I'm meteorologist Jennifer Wojcicki. Currently 77.
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10: 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Winners must appear in person with proper positive legal identification to claim any prize Monday through Friday, excluding holidays, within 30 days, so the prize will be forfeited. Prizes will not be mailed or delivered. Any winner under the age of 18 must be accompanied by a parent or legal guardian. No trade or cash equivalent will be awarded for any contest prize. Any person or persons found to be in violation of these contest rules before, during, or after the respective contest or giveaway will be disqualified and will not be eligible for future contests and giveaways. Hot Country, 93.5 WAIN, with Southeastern Kentucky's best new country and all of your favorites.

0: If you have to tell your kids a couple of times a day to get their heads out of their phone and pay attention, but you're doing the same thing, well, it turns out that could be part of your irritation. When we spend too much time looking at our phones and scrolling, it makes us more likely to yell more and nag.
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5: ABC News, I'm Chuck Sievertson. A big public debate goes on today among government leaders and business bigwigs about slowing down artificial intelligence. Anthropic and OpenAI say they will put in place third-party monitors to evaluate the safety of their platforms. Anthropic also calling for legislation forcing transparency. There's an apparent difference between Vice President Vance and President Trump on handling AI. Vance this morning urging smart and thoughtful regulation.
6: I don't think Americans should be scared of anything. I think that we have to be mindful that there are risks, there are downsides to anything, and that's certainly true of AI.
5: President Trump today saying he is the best guardrail on his social media platform, writing the only AI barriers should come from a strong and smart president. Oil prices are spiking, not just over reduced traffic in the Strait of Hormuz, but the closing of Saudi Arabia's east-west pipeline. Bob Mackey, famed fashion and costume designer, dead at 87. This is ABC News.
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7: Lots of sunshine this afternoon with daytime highs approaching 86. Northeasterly winds 5 to 10 miles per hour. Lows level off around 62. Tonight, clear skies. Highs level off around 94. Tomorrow, clear skies. Temps above average Wednesday and Thursday with highs in the low 90s. From the WAIN Weather Center, I'm meteorologist Jennifer Wojcicki. Currently, it's 78 degrees.
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McKinney in the Morning, getting your weekday started on Hot Country 93.5 AIN. And make sure to stick around for me. It's Country with Carson.

0: Maybe you don't admit it to anyone but yourself, but a lot of us have done it. We have taken advantage of the 5-second rule that maybe you're alone in the kitchen, something falls on the floor, and you think, I just cleaned that, it's fine, you pick it up. Well, it's not that it's necessarily bad, but no, 5 seconds is more than enough time for germs to get on there. Even if it's just on the floor for a second, that food still likely to pick up some bacteria.
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4: 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Winners must appear in person with proper positive legal identification to claim any prize Monday through Friday, excluding holidays, within 30 days, so the prize will be forfeited. Prizes will not be mailed or delivered. Any winner under the age of 18 must be accompanied by a parent or legal guardian. No trade or cash equivalent will be awarded for any contest prize. Any person or persons found to be in violation of these contest rules before, during, or after the respective contest or giveaway will be disqualified and will not be eligible for future contests and giveaways.
6: A heat advisory begins at 11 a.m. tomorrow and remains in effect until 7 p.m. Wednesday night. Mainly sunny skies this afternoon with daytime highs approaching 86. Northeasterly winds 5 to 10 miles per hour. Lows level off around 62. Tonight, clear skies. Tomorrow, highs around 94. From the WAIN Weather Center, I'm meteorologist Jennifer Wojcicki. Currently 78.
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0: I went to go grab a jar the other day, a jar of sauce out of the pantry, and I couldn't get the lid off. So I got the little pad with the rubber grip. Nope, that's still not working. Then I have some device that's two rubber coated rods. You put that around, you yank real hard. Nope, that still wasn't working. So now I'm on Google. How do I get this jar open? And I've seen people who tap the lid, or you run the butter knife around the lid. You go under because that's supposed to help break the seal. Also, though, what worked for me was turning the jar almost upside down and kind of tapping it like a ketchup bottle. I guess that moves the pressure and the weight. And I still use the little grippy thing, but it came off after that.
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13: 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Winners must appear in person with proper positive legal identification to claim any prize Monday through Friday, excluding holidays, within 30 days, so the prize will be forfeited. Prizes will not be mailed or delivered. Any winner under the age of 18 must be accompanied by a parent or legal guardian. No trade or cash equivalent will be awarded for any contest prize. Any person or persons found to be in violation of these contest rules before, during, or after the respective contest or giveaway will be disqualified and will not be eligible for future contests and giveaways. 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

0: It's nothing we haven't heard before, but put the phone down and then go to bed. 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That's the hormone that our body needs to fall asleep at night.
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14: 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Winners must appear in person with proper positive legal identification. Claim any prize Monday through Friday, excluding holidays, within 30 days, so the prize will be forfeited. Prizes will not be mailed or delivered. Any winner under the age of 18 must be accompanied by a parent or legal guardian. No trade or cash equivalent will be awarded for any contest prize. Any person or persons found to be in violation of these contest rules before, during, or after the respective contest or giveaway will be disqualified and will not be eligible for future contests and giveaways.
0: A
15: heat advisory begins at 11 a.m. tomorrow and remains in effect until 7 p.m. Wednesday night. Mainly sunny skies this afternoon with daytime highs approaching 86. Northeasterly winds 5 to 10 miles per hour. Lows level off around 62. Tonight, clear skies. Tomorrow, highs around 94. From the WAIN Weather Center, I'm meteorologist Jennifer Wojcicki. Currently 81.
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17: ABC News, I'm Chuck Sievertson. Breaking news, the Trump Environmental Protection Agency says it's eliminating a rule that limits planet-warming pollution from coal and gas-fired power plants. Drivers and three workers are injured but not seriously after a huge construction crane fell onto a roadway in Miami, crashing down on top of three cars. At the scene, ABC's Victor Akendo.
18: Officials with the City of Miami Fire Rescue tell me that when they arrived on the scene and saw all of this, they were preparing for a very bad day, but incredibly, nobody here died.
17: The Department of Homeland Security says it's arrested a former high-ranking Iraqi intelligence officer. A group of Democratic-led cities and states are suing the Trump administration over a new rule that would give immigration officials more discretion to deny entry or green cards to immigrants who claim public benefits, including school meals or food stamps. Oil prices going up and then settling down again. This is ABC News.
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0: It's Shaboozy with Kevin Powers and Move On. It's Marcy. I'm glad you guys are here. It is halfway through September and football is in full swing. Did you guys soak it up? College football, NFL. Yes, so excited that it's back. I know a lot of you feel the same. And let's keep our kind of pretty much fall Monday rolling. We'll get to Toby Keith coming up, Dustin Lynch and Megan Maroney.
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0: Got a lot to talk to you about coming up over the next few hours. Yeah, Halloween candy. It's not too early to think about that. Really, we're a month and a half away from Halloween. So, yeah, the costumes, all that. If you've got an idea of something you want to be for Halloween, you guys know you got to start looking early before those things go flying off the shelves. I already know what I want to be. And it's going to be kind of hard to pull off because it's very different from me. I'm not telling you. I will wait till a little closer to Halloween. But let me just give you a hint that this is something that I solidified in my mind immediately about 2 weeks ago. That's, yeah, very vague, but that's the only hint I'll give you. And I bet I'll see a lot of these, too. All right, stick around. Moving on from Halloween. Let's get to Jason Aldean coming up.
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4: A heat advisory begins at 11 a.m. tomorrow and continues until 7 p.m. Wednesday night. Highs level off around 86 this afternoon under mainly sunny skies. Winds out of the northeast, 5 to 10 miles per hour. Tonight, lows level off around 62. Mainly clear skies. Tomorrow, daytime highs approaching 95. From the WAIN Weather Center, I'm meteorologist Jennifer Wojcicki. Right now, 81.
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0: Girl Dad, Cole Swindell. Hearing that one played at weddings everywhere. I love it. Good one from Cole. All right, guys, stick around. I have not looked at the box office numbers, but I'm going to do that with you next hour. Really kind of curious to see how Practical Magic 2 did. I already know a lot of people that went to go see it. However, what I heard prior to it releasing was not great. I mean, you got some big names in there, Sandra Bullock, Nicole Kidman, so let's just see how it fared with the box office. I don't know that it had a ton of big competition, so probably ended up on top, but did it make the numbers that it wanted to? And maybe it's one of those because it is kind of a Halloween-themed, not kind of, but definitely has a Halloween vibe to it. Maybe it's one of those that the numbers will just continue to grow as we get closer to Halloween. We'll see.
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2: 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Oil prices staying over $100 a barrel. Diesel fuel for trucks transporting many things you may need is at record high prices. Primary reason why diesel fuel is so high, from Gas Buddy senior analyst Patrick Dahn.
3: Traditionally, Russia is a producer of 1 out of every 9 barrels of diesel produced globally. That number is now zero. Russia they have banned the export of diesel.
2: An important Saudi oil pipeline will mostly be out of service for weeks following an attack last week. See, two regional officials, Iran denies it was involved. A group of Democratic-led cities and states are suing the Trump administration over a new rule that would give immigration officials more discretion to deny entry or green cards to immigrants who claim public benefits, including school meals or food stamps. Costume designer Bob Mackie has died at 87. Big clients included Carol Burnett and Cher. This is ABC News.
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7: A heat advisory begins at 11 a.m. tomorrow and continues until 7 p.m. Wednesday night. Highs level off around 86 this afternoon under mainly sunny skies. Winds out of the northeast, 5 to 10 miles per hour. Tonight, lows level off around 62. Mainly clear skies. Tomorrow, daytime highs approaching 95. From the WAIN Weather Center, I'm meteorologist Jennifer Wojcicki. Currently 82.
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0: Say so. Dan and Jay and Say So. It's Megan Maroney on the way with Chris Lane. Let's talk box office numbers. And yeah, I was right about those Practical Magic 2 numbers.
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0: Jacob Hackworth, what took you so long? Numbers are in for the box office, and yeah, I was right, or I guess I shouldn't say I was right, but the rumors that I heard were right, and Practical Magic 2 did come in on top, but only $30 million for its opening weekend. They were really hoping to make about $75 million. Here's my thought, and this is coming from someone who knows absolutely nothing about the film industry, but clearly, Practical Magic 2 is going to go right along with that Halloween theme and vibe, which is popping up everywhere right now. Everyone's thinking about it. And we have a couple big names in there, not to forget, too. It's also the sequel to the first Practical Magic. So a lot of things going for this movie. I do wonder if they, in fact, thought, okay, this maybe won't do great in theaters, but we're going to count on that residual income. The fact that Practical Magic 2 will continue to be popular as they get closer to Halloween. Is it going to stay in theaters until Halloween? Maybe not. But then streaming numbers might be where they're looking for that magic closer to Halloween. I feel like there's more to it than just box office numbers for this one. We'll see, though.
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4: A heat advisory begins at 11 a.m. tomorrow and continues until 7 p.m. Wednesday night. Highs level off around 86 this afternoon under mainly sunny skies. Winds out of the northeast, 5 to 10 miles per hour. Tonight, lows level off around 62. Mainly clear skies. Tomorrow, daytime highs approaching 95. From the WAIN Weather Center, I'm meteorologist Jennifer Wojcicki. Currently 82.
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1: 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Prizes will not be mailed or delivered. Any winner under the age of 18 must be accompanied by a parent or legal guardian. No trade or cash equivalent will be awarded for any contest prize. Any person or persons found to be in violation of these contest rules before, during, or after the respective contest or giveaway will be disqualified and will not be eligible for future contests and giveaways.
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1: ABC News, I'm Chuck Sievertson. Amid a big public debate today between government and industry leaders about slowing down artificial intelligence to make sure it's safe, House Speaker Mike Johnson says lawmakers need to act, but they need to make sure that the U.S. is the leader on AI.
2: I called for a meeting of the platform providers. I think the president is going to summon everyone together, probably at the White House. I expect that happens into this week or early next week. That hasn't been scheduled yet, but it's in process.
1: Though President Trump says Ukraine and Russia have agreed not to target each other's energy facilities, blaming high diesel prices on that war, there's no confirmation from Russia, and Ukraine's president demanding Russia agree. An important Saudi oil pipeline will mostly be out of service for weeks following an attack last week, say two regional officials. Mahmoud Khalil, the Columbia grad student detained by ICE last year, is filing a lawsuit against the university, citing failure to keep him safe. This is ABC News.
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9: A heat advisory begins at 11 a.m. tomorrow and continues until 7 p.m. Wednesday night. Lows level off around 62. Tonight, under clear skies, easterly winds 5 to 10 miles per hour. Lots of sunshine. Tomorrow, highs level off around 95. Clear skies. Tomorrow night, lows level off around 71.
10: From the WAIN Weather Center, I'm meteorologist Jennifer Wojcicki. Currently, it's 83 degrees.
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Halloween candy. 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

0: Then you're going to appreciate this. It's kind of a new survey of what's hot this year. But I have got to tell you, I am shocked by the candy they say is on the rise and becoming more popular. 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

0: Parker McCollum's killing me. Well, Reese's Peanut Butter Cups are the number one Halloween candy in the country for the third year in a row. So there is no surprise there. But what is becoming more popular, according to this recent survey from DoorDash, is a few things that shock me. All four of these things. Just in general, sour candies. I'm not a fan, but I know a lot of people do. So, okay. And there's a lot of candies that are coming in sour flavors now too. So they're becoming more popular, but listen to this, okay? You, along with your grandma, are going to be excited about this if you like a little nostalgia. Circus Peanuts, Lemon Heads, and Bit O' Honey all becoming more popular. I don't believe that. But if you want to, you know, stay ahead of the curve, stay ahead on the trends, whatever the case is, apparently those are becoming popular. I don't know. Give it a try. It's, you got a month and a half to think about it.
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3: Under the previous order, the leadership time is reserved. Under the previous order, the Senate will be in a period of morning business with senators permitted to speak therein for up to 10 minutes each.
1: Mitch McConnell has yet to make an appearance on Capitol Hill as members have returned to the Senate. Lawmakers are reconvening on Capitol Hill today, 3 months after McConnell was hospitalized after reportedly falling at his Washington, D.C. residence. He's not been seen in public since, with representatives from his office saying he spent time at a physical rehab center before being discharged on August 6th. Political reports McConnell's staff have told some Senate Republicans that he will be back by Wednesday to help advance a farm-related bill. Earlier this month, fellow Kentucky Republican lawmaker James Comer said he expected McConnell to be returning to the Senate today. I'm Joe Lincoln.
2: This is the Kentucky News Network.
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8: A heat advisory begins at 11 a.m. tomorrow and continues until 7 p.m. Wednesday night. Lows level off around 62. Tonight, under clear skies, easterly winds 5 to 10 miles per hour. Lots of sunshine. Tomorrow, highs level off around 95. Clear skies. Tomorrow night, lows level off around 71. From the WAIN Weather Center, I'm meteorologist Jennifer Wojcicki. Currently, it's 83 degrees.
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0: Chris Young, I didn't come here to leave. We'll get to Ella Langley on the way.
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1: ABC News, I'm Chuck Sievertson. Amid a big public debate today between government and industry leaders about slowing down artificial intelligence to make sure it's safe, House Speaker Mike Johnson says lawmakers need to act, but they need to make sure that the U.S. is the leader on AI.
2: I called for a meeting of the platform providers. I think the president is going to summon everyone together, probably at the White House. I expect that happens into this week or early next week. That hasn't been scheduled yet, but it's in process.
1: Though President Trump says Ukraine and Russia have agreed not to target each other's energy facilities, blaming high diesel prices on that war, there's no confirmation from Russia, and Ukraine's president demanding Russia agree. An important Saudi oil pipeline will mostly be out of service for weeks following an attack last week, say two regional officials. Mahmoud Khalil, the Columbia grad student detained by ICE last year, is filing a lawsuit against the university, citing failure to keep him safe. This is ABC News.
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9: A heat advisory begins at 11 a.m. tomorrow and continues until 7 p.m. Wednesday night. Lows level off around 62. Tonight, under clear skies, easterly winds 5 to 10 miles per hour. Lots of sunshine. Tomorrow, highs level off around 95. Clear skies. Tomorrow night, lows level off around 71. From the WAIN Weather Center, I'm meteorologist Jennifer Wojcicki. Currently, it's 83 degrees.
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cars that last. I'll share this new article with you. Maybe you're driving the one that they say is most likely to hit the 250,000 mile mark.

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0: damned if I do. It's Vincent Mason. A new report from IC Cars reveals the top car brands, makes, and models with the highest chance of hitting 250,000 miles. And they looked at a lot of vehicles. Proud to say it's the one my husband drives. In fact, it is Toyota, dominating the list as the most likely to hit 250,000 miles, and more specifically, the Sequoia, followed by the 4Runner.
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3: There is still no word on whether Mitch McConnell will be in attendance as members return to the U.S. Senate. Lawmakers are reconvening on Capitol Hill today, 3 months after McConnell was hospitalized after reportedly falling at his Washington, D.C. residence. He has not been seen in public since, with representatives from his office saying he spent time at a physical rehab center before being discharged on August 6th. Earlier this month, fellow Kentucky Republican lawmaker Congressman James Comer said he expected McConnell to be returning to the Senate today. Last week, Kentucky Governor Andy Beshear had this to say regarding the situation.
4: If he is not there on Monday, he owes an explanation to the American people, to the people of Kentucky.
3: No one from the senator's office has shared any information since early August. I'm Joe Lincoln.
2: This is the Kentucky News Network.
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8: A heat advisory begins at 11 a.m. tomorrow and continues until 7 p.m. Wednesday night. Lows level off around 62. Tonight, under clear skies, easterly winds 5 to 10 miles per hour. Lots of sunshine. Tomorrow, highs level off around 95. Clear skies. Tomorrow night, lows level off around 71. From the WAIN Weather Center, I'm meteorologist Jennifer Vujicic. Right now, 82.
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0: Coming up next hour, we're going to talk birthdays. But that's Tyler Hubbard there with Land. Looking forward to next year hearing him reunited with Brian Kelly on tour with Florida Georgia Line.
1: 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Winners must appear in person with proper positive legal identification to claim any prize Monday through Friday, excluding holidays, within 30 days, so the prize will be forfeited. Prizes will not be mailed or delivered. Any winner under the age of 18 must be accompanied by a parent or legal guardian. No trade or cash equivalent will be awarded for any contest prize. Any person or persons found to be in violation of these contest rules before, during, or after the respective contest or giveaway will be disqualified and will not be eligible for future contests and giveaways.
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1: He's a ranch hand in a pinch, man. 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
2: ABC News, I'm Chuck Sievertson. With industry leaders urging AI development be slowed down and having some government regulation to make sure it's safe, House Speaker Mike Johnson says industry leaders and the president will meet this week or next.
3: Obviously, there's a need for guardrails, but there's also a keen need for the industry to self-regulate and self-monitor and report to us. And so we're going to be talking about all that.
2: President Trump says Ukraine and Russia have agreed not to target each other's energy facilities, blaming record-high diesel prices on that war. But Ukraine's president says Russia would have to agree, and it hasn't confirmed. A group of Democratic-led cities and states are suing the Trump administration over a new rule that would give immigration officials more discretion to deny entry or green cards to immigrants who claim public benefits, including school meals or food stamps. Wall Street major indexes closed lower. This is ABC News.
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9: A heat advisory begins at 11 a.m. tomorrow and continues until 7 p.m. Wednesday night. Lows level off around 62. Tonight, under clear skies, easterly winds 5 to 10 miles per hour. Lots of sunshine. Tomorrow, highs level off around 95. Clear skies. Tomorrow night, lows level off around 71. From the WAIN Weather Center, I'm meteorologist Jennifer Wojcicki. Right now, it's 80 degrees.
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0: birthdays today. Well, first and foremost, Pope Leo celebrates 71 today. Faith Ford is 62. Katie Lee is 44. Many of you have her cookbook, I'm sure. And Emma Kenny from Shameless is 27. Let's get back to the music coming up. Alan Jackson with Jimmy Buffett, Shabuzi, and Taylor.
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5: A heat advisory begins at 11 a.m. tomorrow and continues until 7 p.m. Wednesday night. Lows level off around 62. Tonight, under clear skies, easterly winds 5 to 10 miles per hour. Lots of sunshine. Tomorrow, highs level off around 95. Clear skies. Tomorrow night, lows level off around 71. From the WAIN Weather Center, I'm meteorologist Jennifer Wojcicki. Right now, it's 80 degrees.
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0: time zone am I on? What country am I in?
1: It doesn't matter. It's 5 o'clock somewhere.
0: It's always on 5 in Margaritaville, come to think of it.
1: Yeah, I heard that.
0: You've been there, haven't you?
1: Yes, sir.
0: I've seen your boat there.
1: I've been to Margaritaville.

0: Doug. 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
1: I'm ready. 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

0: Taylor's there with... I knew it. I knew you. Have a great rest of your day, guys. The week is off and running now. Glad we could do it together. We'll kick off next hour with Sam Hunt, and I'll talk to you tomorrow.
1: 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Winners must appear in person with proper positive legal identification to claim any prize Monday through Friday, excluding holidays, within 30 days, so the prize will be forfeited. Prizes will not be mailed or delivered. Any winner under the age of 18 must be accompanied by a parent or legal guardian. No trade or cash equivalent will be awarded for any contest prize. Any person or persons found to be in violation of these contest rules before, during, or after the respective contest or giveaway will be disqualified and will not be eligible for future contests and giveaways.
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